What is up? That was Lucky, the band, and the track Perfect Pain. Thank you for listening to 88.1 WRFL Lexington, your only alternative left. My name is Rocky. This is Next Level Radio, playing the music you've always wanted to hear, different eras, different genres, different languages here and there. And before I get started, shout out to Sarah for the last 2 hours of Generations of Jazz, playing some incredible jazz music. And now it's Next Level Radio time every Sunday from 8 to 10 p.m. And I got a great show for you. Was really dipping into my indie bag today. A lot of indie rock, a lot of indie pop, some indie singer-songwriter, but like I said, really excited. A lot of bands I, don't play a lot or I haven't played at all. So keep that dial all the way to the left and let's get back into it. This is the band Basement with Time Waster.

goddamn victory, I guess. Swimming it up like assholes in Cinna Lake, the way my ancestors did. And if they found me face down and dead in the chuck, at least they'd know that I loved you this much. I was happy I caved upon your insistence.

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1: 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That last one you just heard was the band Vivian Girls with Tell the World from their self-titled album. Gang of Youths before that, Australian band with the track Unison from their 2022 album Angel in Real Time. Basement with Time Waster from their brand new album Wired. And then Lucky started us off at the top of the hour with Perfect Pain. That was from their album Biting Heels. Hope everybody's having a wonderful Memorial Day weekend. A little rainy, a little, you know, drizzling. So not the best weather, but hope everybody, you know, who was able to got to have kind of a lazy weekend. I know I needed it. And here I am, WRFL. So that's always a great time. Up next, this is Jill Blutt with Normal.

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You'll hear genre and theme shows, alternate takes, and plenty of live recordings from the last 60 years of music. 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

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Ways to get connected with the MLK Center can be found on their BB Involved page or at Suite A230 in the Gatton Student Center. And if you are unaware, the Gatton Student Center is where we are broadcasting live from right now. This is Next Level Radio, Sundays 8 to 10 here on WRFL. That last one was Connie Kim with Muay Thai Sao. Want to ask why? That was from a compilation of never-before-released Vietnamese tracks in 2022 called Lands Bearing Your Name. Y'all didn't know I had that Vietnamese funk on in my pocket. Portishead before that with Threads. That was from their album Third, their third album, believe it or not. And Jill Blutt started us off with Normal from her album An Almond-Shaped Moon and Four Things I Wish I Never Knew About Myself. Appreciate you guys listening. Keep that dial all the way to the left. Got more Next Level Radio.

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You're listening to Next Level Radio here on 88.1 WRFL, Radio Free Lexington. We started that segment off with the band Pinback. That was the track XIY from their album Blue Screen Life. PJ Harvey after that with The Garden from the album Is This Desire. The last one you just heard, the All-American Rejects. They're back with their fifth studio album, their first in 14 years. It's called Sandbox. The track was Eggshell Tap Dancer, kind of giving some like Weezer, you know, Rivers Cuomo vibes. Kind of digging it. All American Rejects. What a shock to see that in our WRFL play box. Just a reminder, you can listen to WRFL anywhere in the world from our website at our, which is wrfl.fm. Lots of cool stuff on that site. You can follow along with what I'm playing. You can check out archives of shows from the last 2 weeks. If you missed your favorite show, you want to go back and listen to it. You can also check out our event calendar. We got everything going on around town. For example, next week, Wednesday, May 27th, Micah Schnabel and Winners are going to be at the Green Lantern at 8 p.m. That's a 21 and up show. In fact, all these Green Lantern shows are all 21 and up. Friday, the 29th, Clovers, Jacob O'Donnell, and Blood Handsome are going to be at the Green Lantern at 8. Tiger's Jaw with Pool Kids and Bleary Eyed are going to be at the Burl at 8, also on Friday. And then Saturday the 30th, the Baja Yetis and Movie Jail are going to be at the Green Lantern at 8 p.m. And Grayson Jenkins with Low Water Bridge Band are going to be at the Burl at 8 p.m. All those events and more over at our event calendar at wrfl.fm/events. If you have an event you would like the station to announce over the air, you can submit an event at that same link, wrfl.fm/events. Somebody called me up a few weeks ago and was like, why didn't you announce this? I was like, you can submit an event if you would like us to announce it. And we also have a bunch of recurring events that I usually don't read, but they're always, you know, recurring every week, so if you're ever wondering what's going on around town, maybe like a trivia night or a karaoke night, we have that on our event calendar as well. Go ahead and check it out at our website, wrfl.fm. So I was talking to my mom the other day. Shout out to my mom if you're listening. And she was like, oh, are there any concerts coming up? And I was like, well, the band Spoon is coming to Cincinnati and Louisville this summer. I was like, me and my brother Kevin are going to go. And she was like, oh, do you play Spoon on your radio show? Which is really funny because I love the band Spoon and I play them a lot. So you'd think that she would know them. So Mom, if you're listening, this is the band Spoon with Don't You Ever.

care. 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
1: 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My name is Rocky. This is Next Level Radio. If you're tuning in, we are a general show here on WRFL, playing a little bit of everything. Different eras, different genres, different languages, all that good stuff. We started that long segment off going back to 849 with Spoon. Don't You Ever, that was from their album Gaga, Gaga, Ga. Runner with Three N's. After that with the track Split from their new album A Welcome Kind of Weakness. Grizzly Bear with While You Wait for the Others. That was from their 2009 album Vecatimist. Then at the top of the hour we had Jim O'Rourke, Indie Jim, The Orator with Life Goes Off. Fun little wordplay there. That was from Jim's 2001 album It's Insignificance. Excuse me. Classic album. Good little indie album. Then Wise Blood after that. Something to Believe. One of my favorite Wise Blood songs. That was from the 2019 album Titanic Rising. Hopefully we're getting another Wise Blood album soon. I think she's working on it. But get here fast. Like, take your time, but hurry up. And then The Lemon Twigs. That last one you just heard. Nothing But You. Really love that little number there. Got the Beach Boys and the Beatles vibes and spades. That was from their brand new album, Look for Your Mind. All right, let's get back into it. You know, people are always calling me up saying I don't play enough Argentinian rock. So this one's for you all. This is Gustavo Cerati with Bocanada.

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Well, thank you for listening. This is Next Level Radio. My name is Rocky. Hope everybody's having a wonderful Sunday night. That last song you just heard was Falling Cloud by the Canadian artist Austra. That was from their new album, Chin Up Buttercup. Before that, we heard Johnny Blue Skies and the Dark Clouds, the alter ego of Kentucky native Sturgill Simpson. That was the track Viridescent from his new album, Mutiny After Midnight, which was only available in physical form. You either had to buy vinyl or the CD, but we got you here at WRFL. We got it in the studio for y'all to hear, because like I said, not on streaming. And then the start of that segment, we heard Gustavo Cerati, Argentinian artist. That was Bocanada from the 1999 album of the same name. Bocanada meaning puff of smoke. Hope everybody's having a great night, like I said earlier. Up next, we've got the Icelandic queen herself. This is Björk with a track from her album Medulla, which is a really interesting album if you never heard it, because every sound you hear comes from the human voice. You know, it might be chopped up and touched up with some effects, but everything starts either, you know, organically from a human voice or, you know, run through some type of effects. But really cool project, and this is actually one of her catchiest songs in my opinion. Who is it? Thank you.

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That was Lexington musician, UK alum, WRFL alum, and friend of mine, Caldwell Ridge, the project of my friend Trent. Track was Into Dust from his new EP on Papa's Porch. Shout out to Trent. Moss, after that, Louisville band, another local band for you, with Good Morning, I Love You. That was from their Lawn EP. Bermuda Search Party with Side Effect before that. That was from their album Sidetracked. Underscores with The Peace. That was from her new album You, which just dropped a few weeks back. And then Björk with Who Is It from Medulla. Like I said, I was talking about how everything comes from the human voice, even the beatboxing, which she wasn't going to include at first on the album. She thought it was too corny. And then she heard Razel from The Roots and was like, okay, maybe I can put this on. This kind of rocks. Thank you guys for listening. This has been another episode of Next Level Radio. We will be back next week and all throughout the summer. We have been renewed for the summer, so very excited for that. And then stick around. Lilith is coming up. Going to have some experimental music for you on The Lab. So definitely stick around. All right, I have one more song to go. And like I said, I always like ending on a long one. So not too long, just over 7 minutes or so. But it comes from the Black Keys. They have a brand new album out called Peaches with an exclamation mark. And kind of getting back to their blues rock roots on this album. Was listening to it, nothing new for the Black Keys, but they're still rocking. They still got it. They still got that blues rock sound. So gonna leave you with the ending track from that brand new album. It's called Nobody But You, Baby. Thank you guys for listening. I will see you next week. Keep that dial all the way to the left.

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1: Hi, hey, hello. My name is Lilith Beatrice Rose, and you're listening to The Lab, your home for experiments with electronic music. I hope you all had a good 2 weeks, because I was out last week. I missed our first changeover. I'm excited to meet my new show neighbor, Dissonant Discord. I've seen them pop up on the show schedule a few times. I don't believe I've tuned in, but I really like their taste in music, so I'm excited to meet them finally. But yeah, last week I was in Chicago at Anime Central. My sister and her partner invited me to come along and gave me a discounted hotel room. So I was like, sure, why not? Seems like fun. I'd shown a game there once, and it certainly is an old school anime convention. It's fascinating that those kind of things still exist in the way they do. Like, it's very anime focused, like old hotel rooms, just like, hey, you want to watch Ergo Proxy in just this random side room? Here you go. But yeah, I think I had fun. Different vibe than MAGFest, which is my main event that I go to. But I think I had a good time. And then this week, Monday and Tuesday have been chill. And then Wednesday started a gauntlet that continues until next Sunday. I am going to be so busy. We'll see how I feel next week. But yeah, let's see. On Wednesday, there was a fundraiser for a local community member's top surgery. So I went to that and had a good time. And then Thursday, I sat down and watched a movie with a friend over the internet who I haven't seen in a while, since MAGFest back in January, actually. We watched The Assignment, the Michelle Rodriguez Force Femme film, because I watched The Skin I Live In earlier, another Force Femme film that I did not enjoy. The Assignment was a lot weirder, at the very least. And then on Friday, I went to two shows. I went to a house show that a friend invited me to. Lovely little place, but I realized I don't really like house shows that much. The main one I went to is I saw Five Star Hotel and Zach Thee up in Pittsburgh at what turned out to be a house show, very much a house show. The bathroom was upstairs, and eventually the cops got called for a noise complaint. So, you know, a house show. This was not nearly that rowdy, but still interesting vibe. And then I moved on that night, because I had two shows that night, to a bar that there was a ambient show starring Mammoth Cave 2. That is a local act that has played a bunch, and they are quite good. Ambient kind of looper pedal stuff, quite good. But there is also someone that I knew partially just from hanging out in Louisville occasionally, but her band Sue was there, and they did some really cool kind of art pop, weird electronic music, kind of stuff that you listen to on this show. And the reason I mentioned that is because she also, one of the members that I already knew, also has a radio show up in Louisville on ArtXFM. Their website is artxfm.com. They run The Vogue every Thursday night at 11 p.m. They do house and techno mixed on live records based on my one vinyl-thon show a year. Sounds like a nightmare, but if you like this show, the more dancier moments, you'll love it. It's great. Saturday, what did I do, sir? That was yesterday. Oh, I looked at my dead grandfather's old garbage, and I brought some of it home with me. I have a bunch of home-recorded VHS tapes that I'm excited to, you know, see the commercials on. And then I went to former show neighbor, your former favorite DJ, Evanista, ran Manic Pixie Dreams directly after this slot for about a year there. Her birthday party, which was a house party, and again, house shows, weird for me, but it was lovely to see Ava again. Hopefully we're going to get dinner and hang out and just kind of vibe. So that was, and then today I'm working on getting this show a little more professional, get an actual DJ turntable or a DJ controller, make it nice, fancy, unlike how it is now. Communicating with a guy on Facebook Marketplace, first mistake. Up in Elizabethtown, second mistake. And I drove up there and then sat in a parking lot for an hour and a half and he never showed. And then I drove back to Lexington and then I took a nap. So kind of a wash today. So I guess I'm getting a DJ controller from Guitar Center. And then I have a bunch of stuff next week. You'll hear about it then. Unfortunately, I'll be missing Pride because I wasn't expecting it to be on the last day of May, not, you know, the last weekend of June that it's been the last, like, decade. So I will be camping that day, but I hope everyone has a lovely Lexington Pride May 30th. I'm not sure of the hours, but you should show up. Party in my place. I'll be around most of June doing the Pride stuff, but the official Lexington Pride, I won't be it. I'm so sorry, everyone. Because I had such a busy half week and then kind of wild day, this show is a lot looser than it usually might be. It's a lot more fun. Kind of just some recent stuff that I've enjoyed, which I know has been the theme for the last like three or four shows. I'm so sorry. I promise we're going to get back to themes very soon. I've got another 2000s Vinyl Pressings show focused on more ambient stuff coming up, and then Planet Moo 3 coming up, and then I think I want to do a Hyperdub show, so there's stuff coming down the pipeline. We have at least a year together to get through all of my various show ideas. And this one, because we were driving down to Chicago, and my sister just kind of threw on a playlist that was shuffled, and you got this like weird kind of herky-jerky disconnect. I remembered, oh, this is how most people listen to music, unlike me who just listens to albums and then occasionally make a playlist for you all here on this here radio station, on this here radio show that you're listening to right now, The Lab, Room for Experimental Electronic Music, Sunday nights, 10 p.m. to midnight. I've decided to shuffle this one, so it's a lot looser than usual, and this isn't because I didn't feel like sequencing it and got lazy. Very, very minor edits. There's a few points that I tried to smooth out, but yeah, this is just going to be all over the place. It's a lot of like dance and hyperpop stuff. It should be a lot of fun. But starting us off is Itel Tech, Planet Moo artist. This is Killswitch off of his most recent album, came out, I think, a few weeks ago, Mind Abandon. I hope you all enjoy.

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1: What you just heard was Witch Hunt by Hexes. Coming up now is Probably End Up Dead in a Ditch Somewhere by Nero's Day at Disneyland, also known as Lauren Bosfield, off of her album From Rotting Fantasylands, which just got a recent vinyl repress, if you're interested in that. I hope you all enjoy.

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4: 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What you just heard was In Heaven, a cover by Juju off of their upcoming new album, Eraserhead Juju, because that was a song from Eraserhead. They are doing another Plays the Sounds of Twin Peaks and reimagining a David Lynch project. I'm interested. I need to listen to more Juju, to be completely honest. It's entirely up my bag. But really, no. Dear God, I hate myself. I'm not doing well mentally and haven't since I was 14. There is a VHS tape accompanied, presumably with not Eraserhead on it, but something else. And I'm eyeing it pretty hard. Coming up now is a track by Caitlin Aurelia, off of her upcoming album, Ruin. It's not just music, the kind of title track, Ruin. I hope you all enjoy.

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0: WRFL Lexington, in accordance with federal law and FCC regulations, confines the broadcast of indecent material to between the hours of 10 p.m. and 6 a.m. Sensitive listeners and children are advised to tune out during these times. 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
1: 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You're listening to The Lab, your home for experimental electronic music, and I am your host, as always, Lilith Beatrice Rose. We are listening to just a bunch of assorted stuff. I've decided now, on the spot, that the show name is actually POV, You Handed Me the Aux Cable, but that's neither here nor there. I have shuffled on the green streaming service, plus a little bit of randomization for things that weren't on that service. And now we're just listening to Shotgun Blast. Like, normal people listen to playlists? I don't understand you all. This is such a vibe shift all over the place. I think I like it. This is not how every show is going to go, though. What you just heard was Get Ugly by Leroy, aka Jane Remover, off of her most recent album, Status Update Music. Might be my second favorite project of the year thus far. It goes hard. It's what if you condensed every song you listen to in a month into 5 minutes? It's overwhelming and really, really fun. Before that, you heard Anarchy by Stomach Book off of her album Sophomore Slump Call a Thump. For that was a full album mashup of You by Underscores by a YouTube user named V1V1. That's my favorite project of the year, not the mashup, even though it is quite good. You by Underscores. Listen to it. What are you doing here? Listen to that album instead. Actually, don't. Wait until 2 in the morning. I want you to listen to Dissonant Discord. I don't know. Continuing on, before that was 2011 Toyota Prius by Death Insurance, a latest single by her in quite some time. And before that was another track called Nothing Lasts Forever, Every Detail You Have Ever Told Me, and that was also off Status Update Music. Coming up now is another track featuring Underscores. This is Tabloid Talk by Aries. I hope you all enjoy.

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0: the other people are losing. 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

WRFL Lexington, in accordance with federal law and FCC regulations, confines the broadcast of indecent material to between the hours of 10 p.m. and 6 a.m. Sensitive listeners and children are advised to tune out during these times. 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

Good afternoon, y'all. 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We are in safe harbor, y'all. This is Dissonant Discord. Give it up for Lilith. Appreciate her. And what a great show. We're just going to get along with it. We're listening to John Hicks right now. Song is Soul Eyes. Up next, we got a single by my new band, Believe. The track is Numerology. Thank you for tuning in.

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That's a bit forward, isn't it? Well, maybe you could come back to mine if you want. Well, you know, if you want to get really dirty,

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Until the day that we don't need you, don't go for help, no one will heed you. Your mind is totally controlled, it has been stuffed into my mold.

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0: All right, what's up, Lexington? It's a pleasure to be here with y'all. Hope you all having a good night. It's early morning. It is Memorial Day. But yes, thank you again for tuning in to WRFL. This is Dissident Discord. I'm your host, Ian. I'm going to go over what we've been listening to here real quickly. Right now, we're hearing from Mike and Rich. Notorious, of course, as Aphex Twin. A side project from 1996 titled Expert Knob Twiddlers with the song Jellyfish. So before this, we had Hieroglyphics from Third Eye Vision. This was the track, that was the track Oakland Blackouts. With Harley Poe before that from Have a Great Life with, I can't exactly say the title on air, but Eat Stuff and Die is the name of the track. Frank Zappa and the Mothers with Overnight Sensation. The track is I'm the Slime. with Clipping before that from Wriggle featuring Cakes Tequila and Maxi Wild. The track is Hot F No Love. With the Hertz Collective before that from their split with People Watching, and that was the track Little White Dress with my new band Believe prior to that with the single Numerology. And at the top of the hour, we had John Hicks from Steadfast with the song Soul Eyes. After this, we've got a fair bit of rap for the remainder of the hour from the likes of Earl Sweatshirt, JPEG Mafia, The Coup, Paris, Arm & Hammer. Yes, yes. Along with a couple other things, but haven't been able to play as much rap on the daytime show time, so I had to get it out of my system. And of course, I just generally would enjoy putting that stuff on the air, and I hope you do too. So, quick message here from Kentucky Tenants. Which is a 501c3 nonprofit organization and a tenant union fighting for a Kentucky where everyone has safe, dignified, permanently affordable housing governed by the community. Their goal is to build a community power, and improve quality of life through greater tenant protections across the city and state. Tenant unions and the creation of social housing options. More information is available at kytenants.org. All right, we are in safe harbor, so do be advised that some of the programming heard on WRFL between the hours of 10 p.m. and 6 a.m. may not be suitable for all listeners. For questions, comments, or concerns, please email programming at wrfl.fm or call 859-257-4636. You may also call the station at 859-257-9735. All right, up next we got Forge by Earl Sweatshirt from Live Laugh Love. Thank y'all for listening.
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2: 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The message couldn't be

pimping protocol, ice cold like Andre Benjamin. I'm playing, babe, I'm still in love with you. Let's get in the tub. Jaws ain't big enough for what you bit off. I'll keep the key to your heart for incidentals. Tunnel vision stuck like barnacles on what's propping the big

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info. Niggas be fake with the money, repelling the hate. Be having my show on the roads. Hanging on niggas like it was your job, but you not getting paid, just being a hoe. Niggas be scared, I got friends that are talking shit from my dance and then stopping your pause. Niggas be streaming, but listen to my older shit. 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

WRFL Lexington, in accordance with federal law and FCC regulations, confines the broadcast of indecent material to between the hours of 10 p.m. and 6 a.m. Sensitive listeners and children are advised to tune out during these times. 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

All right. Thank y'all for tuning in to WRFL 88.1 FM, your only alternative left. This has been Dissident Discord. I've been your host, Ian. I'm going to go through rapid fire what we've been listening to for about the last hour. I seem to never make enough time to speak. Okay, real quick. So right now we're hearing from Joel Ross. A Little Love Goes a Long Way from Gospel Musics. Before this, we had none other than Lexington's very own Jacob O'Donnell, contemporary jazz musician, multi-instrumentalist, who's recently dropped his debut record, The London System, and I was fortunate enough to be able to go see it live with a couple other acts at the Al's Bar on Friday, and it was great. He and I go way back, way back, and it's a beautiful thing to see him pursue his passion. And yeah, the album is fantastic. Very, very good stuff. Been obsessing over it. Before that we had A Thousand Rabbits from their most recent release, Are We Friends Yet, with the track Cinema Isle. I'm sorry, I don't know if I said the name of that song, but the song, Jacob's song, was Cirrus Skies. So before A Thousand Rabbits, we had OCs from their most recent release, Kara Maluka, which is Synaptic Static. Before that, we had Commitment from their demo, which is the song Pluto in Aquarius. Chime Oblivion from their self-titled, with the song Smoke Ring. Sorry, I'm horrible at multitasking, and I am. I've been put on notice. If I don't play, like, all the play boxes that if I don't meet my play box quota, they're gonna axe me. if I don't play all the songs that are necessary, with, like, and I in my defense, in their defense, I guess I have been breaking the rule for quite a while. It's a miracle that I've gotten away with it this long, but now it's like they're really starting to get upset at me for not doing what I'm technically supposed to be doing. Here's my tidbit. Have more, like, stuff that is, like, I hate to say good, but in the play box that is not just, like, repetitive, you know indie rock, soft rock, the same thing that I've heard, like, 1,000 times over. Like, 90% of the play box is full of that, and then I'm told that I have to pick 5 songs every hour when I, you know. So here's what I'm gonna do. I'm just gonna pick the shortest songs. I mean, there's a lot of good songs in the play box, don't get me wrong, but that just means I'm gonna be playing from mostly the same records, like, over and over and over again. So now the playlists are unfortunately going to have to be a little bit more of the same. See, every time I was making the, you know, playlist every week, it would be a different song. But now I have to use, because it's 20 minutes. Even when I pick the shortest songs, it's still 20 minutes out of, like, the 2 hours that I have. That I have to fill with the obligatory duties that are nonsensical. That's just nonsensical. Like, and so, you know, way to enforce a rule that is just, you know, hindering
the process. I mean, good job, I guess. But, like, that's just me venting. I totally got sidetracked from what I was supposed to be doing, but... I don't know. I'm not the type to I don't know. I don't really care. I'm just gonna say what I want, what I think, you know. I'll tell it how it is. And the funny thing is, I applied to be a block show where I am not obligated to play the play box. And you want to know what happened? I want you to guess what happened. They just ignore me. They just ignore me. So I tried, and then they ignored me, and then I just started to break the rules. And thankfully, there were people who were smart enough to look the other way before, but now we got people who, you know, they get a taste of power, and the first thing they, I mean, I get it. Rules are rules. You know, I don't know. I'm pushing my luck here, but I can't help it. Anyways, if you're curious about the full list, you can see the list on wrfl.fm/plays. And yeah, without further ado, we've got Yura Yura Taikaku up next. Do be advised that some of the programming here on WRFL after the hours of 10 p.m. to 6 a.m. may not be suitable for all listeners. 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And, Yura Yura Taikaku. Stay tuned.

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Why go any place else?

Good morning, music lovers. Yes, it's a two-channel. I think it's two-channel right now. Hard to say, actually. Two-channel? Two-channel. Yeah, sort of two-channel. All right, in a sense. All right. Good morning, music lovers. This is Art Music with Dr. Jeff, and I'm Dr. Jeff, bringing you art music for the next 3 hours. All sorts of interesting stuff here, I think, tonight, for the next 3 hours, and for openers, some organ music by Ned Roram. Ned Roram is an American composer of the 20th century. He's most famous for writing songs. He wrote lots of songs for piano accompaniment of sung melodies. Ned Roram was very famous for his melodies, and he's very famous for that. He was also an early outspoken gay man back before it was even really very permitted to say that sort of thing, but Ned Roram was so. But here's he was an organist apparently, and here is a suite of six movements, short movements, known as Views from the Oldest House. Views from the Oldest House. The music of Ned Roram.

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1: All right, we just heard Ned Roram, a 20th century American composer, a very interesting fellow who mainly wrote songs for voice and piano, but he wrote some organ music, and that was a six-movement work of his called Views from the Oldest House. And he's moving, the oldest house is in Nantucket, an island off the coast of Massachusetts, and there is an old house made on there, late 17th century, which is the oldest house in Nantucket. He's referring to that house in that suite of organ works. All right. Very interesting stuff. Okay, next up, here's some piano music by Morton Feldman, another 20th century American composer. Not sure there are dates, whether they're the same era or not, but they're both 20th century, and this is Morton Feldman doing a piece of his entitled Pelles de Marie. The music of Morton Feldman.

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1: All right, that was Morton Feldman, his piece Palais de Marie, piano music performed by John Tilbury. Morton Feldman has been often called a minimalist, but I think his harmonic language was too rich to be a minimalist. His harmonic language is much richer than the minimalists were. But there's Morton Feldman doing Palais de Marie. Okay, next up, I've got some Manuel de Falla, the great Spanish composer from the 19th and 20th centuries. These are some songs of his. He wrote some songs in Spanish. These are Cantares de Nochebuena. The Cantares de Nochebuena by Manuel de Falla.

That was Manuel de Falla, a great Spanish composer, late 19th and early 20th centuries, doing some cantares de Noche Buena, six pieces for a singer and guitar. Very Spanish in sound all the way. But that's Manuel de Falla. All right, here's one more to finish the hour with. Here's a Galliard written by Dr. John Doland for the most sacred Queen Elizabeth, her Galliard, the music of John Doland.

wonder you're going to ask yourself, why didn't I stay on this radio station? My life is so boring. I have no new music to listen to. One day you'll ask yourself that. But not today. You're listening to WRFL, Lexington, the only alternative left.

Don't touch that dial. This is Rhonda Vincent, and for the very best in bluegrass music, keep your radio tuned to WRFL 88.1 Lexington, Kentucky. And if you listen real close, he might play one of mine.

a galliard for His Most Sacred Majesty Queen Elizabeth. He's writing plenty of stuff for Queen Elizabeth at that point in his career.

All right. It's time for more music. Here's some Marcel Dupré, great French organ composer. Here's seven pieces, opus 27, by Marcel Dupré.

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Well, that was Marcel Dupré, the great French composer, writing set pieces, all very interesting works. Died in 1971, so some pieces from before, and Opus 27 of his catalog. And that's about midway through the catalog, I think, so those are earlier pieces by him. But that was Marcel Dupré, his seven pieces. Good stuff. All right. Finally, I get you some orchestral music. About time, huh? Here's more orchestral music. This is Frederick Delius, the great English composer. Also 20th century, early 20th century, late 19th century, earliest 20th century. This is a work of his called Florida Suite. Four pieces about Florida. Now, I have no idea if notes in the package doesn't say whether he went to ever visit Florida or not, but this is a four movement work by Frederick Delius called Florida Suite. So here's four works by Frederick Delius, Florida Suite.

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1: All right, we just heard Frederick Delius, the great English composer, 20th century, doing his a work of his Florida Suite, a four-movement work called Florida Suite. And I have no idea whether Delius ever went to Florida or not. But there it was, beautiful work by Frederick Delius. And Frederick Delius always wanted to be Claude Debussy, and so, but he isn't. But so here's the one who was. Here's some actual Claude Debussy. Here's his Violin Sonata. It's the last work he ever wrote in 1917, the year before his death. Died from liver cancer 50 years before Coltrane died of the same thing. But this is Claude Debussy. His Violin Sonata, as performed by the Nash Ensemble.

That was the immortal Claude Debussy. His last work, Violence Sonata, the last piece he wrote the year before his death in 1917. That was the year he wrote the piece. He died in 1918. But that was Claude Debussy, his Violence Sonata. Last work. Beautiful stuff. All right. Next up, got one more piece here. Here's some Louis-Nicolas Clairambeau, a legendary, famous early 18th century French composer, sort of roughly contemporary of Bach, though they never heard each other, I'm sure. But here's Louis-Nicolas Clairambeau, his piece.

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1: That was Louis-Nicolas Clairambault, the early 18th century French composer, writing a piece called La Félicité, Symphonia number 6, 2 of his. Anyway, one last piece I can slip in here before the end of the hour. Here's some Frédéric Chopin, his F minor ballade, Opus 52. This is the F minor ballade by Frédéric Chopin. Good night. Let's do it again next week, shall we? Meanwhile, you can hear my musical box on Thursday night, 10 p.m. Same place. 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

0: gentlemen, we have arrived at WRFL Lexington. The frequency is a cool 88.1 megahertz with winds coming in all the way to the left. The in-flight intro to RFL Lexington. The frequency is a cool 88.1 megahertz with winds coming in all the way to the left. 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On behalf of RFL Airlines and the entire crew, I'd like to thank you for joining us on this trip, and we are looking forward to seeing you tuned in again soon.
1: Hello, lovers and friends. My name is Coley, and you are listening to Soul Not For Sale, WRFL's one-stop shop for all things soul across decades and genres. I have been in a very reminiscent mood lately. I've been thinking a lot about my childhood and just, you know, maybe because it's summer, just riding around with the windows down, listening to good music. Now, I am a millennial, so I'm sure you guys probably think that I listen to a lot of like the, you know, girly pop groups and singers and whatnot. And trust me, I did. But a lot of people are surprised when I tell them that I listened to Motown first. I think that is one of the greatest gifts that my grandparents gave me, was just their taste in music, because it allowed me to, again, just enjoy good music, but also be open to all sorts of different genres. And I see how so much of today's music is still influenced by Motown, which is really special. For those of you who aren't familiar with Motown, Motown music is defined by its unique blend of popular and soul music. It's characterized usually by its upbeat tempos, very catchy melodies, and its polished production techniques. So Berry Gordy, who was like a musical legend now, he founded Motown Records in Detroit, Michigan. Very, very cool. I don't know if anyone's been to Detroit listening, but I went to Detroit for the first time, I think about 3 years ago. And the very same building where so many legendary artists like Stevie Wonder, Diana Ross, Jackson 5, and so many others walked through is still standing. I think at the time that they were remodeling the inside of it, because they do let people come in, that they turned it into like a museum. I wasn't able to go to the museum, but I was able to at least take a picture outside. It's one of my favorite pictures ever. I brag about it all the time. It's on my social media. It just felt so powerful being there, where so many amazing artists walked through, recorded, you know, timeless hits and so on and so forth. So with that being said, I want to dedicate these next 2 hours to the magic of Motown. The first hour, I want to play songs straight from the era, which is in the 60s and 70s mostly. And then I want to transition into some contemporary artists of today that have captured the essence or just heavily influenced by Motown music. So, with that being said, let's get into our first song of the day. I want to dance. I think that's what Motown just makes us do. It makes all of us just happy. Again, very upbeat, lots of instrumentation, very fun. So let's dance in the street, y'all. Let's play Martha and the Vandellas, Dancing in the Street, and then we'll follow that up with My Guy by Mary Wells. Don't go anywhere. This is Soul Not For Sale on WRFL.

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WRFL thanks From Here to There for supporting college radio. And we are back. My name is Coley, and if you just tuned in, this is Soul Not For Sale on WRFL. Today's show, we are dedicating to the magic of Motown. We're going to talk about some of my favorite Motown artists, maybe some memories that go along with it, and of course, play some certified classics from the actual era itself, as well as some contemporary artists that have been heavily influenced by the classic sound of Motown. One thing that, you know, we don't talk about is just how amazing the groups were of Motown. I think when we think of girl groups or guy groups, especially, you know, we kind of laugh. It's kind of cringy. Again, lots of music critics, it's either like they hate the boy groups or they love the boy groups. I can appreciate all music. I'll say that. I think, like, you know, if you were ask someone today, they think of like One Direction or throwing it back to like the 90s and 2000s, NSYNC, Backstreet Boys, you know, even further, maybe like the 80s, Menudo, New Kids on the Block, New Edition. But people really don't talk about, again, the Motown era. They had amazing boy groups. Let's talk about Jackson 5, the Four Tops, the Commodores, the Temptations, the OJs. I can go on and on. Again, it seems like people really focus in on the 2000s and the 90s when, again, just groups have always been a thing. And again, I can appreciate each, you know, boy group era for what they were. And with that being said, I think I want to get into some right now from the Motown era. Let's kick it off with Ain't No Woman Like the One I Got from the Four Tops, and then we'll follow that up with Backstabbers by the OJs, and then we're going to transition out of the boy groups just to one amazing man, memory of our love, Donny Hathaway. Don't go anywhere. This is Soul Not For Sale.

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0: Hey, y'all. My name is Coley, and we are back with some more Motown hits for you today. I've been having so much fun with the show so far because it really just takes me back to my childhood. But also, I really appreciate just the instrumentation of each song, as well as just the upbeat, fun nature of everything. As someone who loves a good, moody, dark R&B song, which seems to be very, very popular today, I feel like we don't have enough upbeat music to counteract that, especially when it comes to the R&B genre. We need balance, people. We need to let loose and be a little silly sometimes. Have a little fun. Loosen up. Speaking of which, I always loved the song Everybody Plays the Fool, not only because it can be true, unfortunately, but because it's just so catchy and it's fun and it's funny. I love when artists are able to take common sayings or even just silly ones and make them cool and catchy in a song. So without further ado, let's play Aaron Neville's Everybody Plays the Fool. And then we'll follow that up with You Keep Me Hanging On by The Supremes. And you know what? I think I'm going to give you a double dose of some Diana Ross. After that Supreme song, we'll listen to Surrender by Diana Ross. Don't go anywhere. This is Soul Not For Sale on WRFL.

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And we are back after those short, quick messages. We're having fun. We're partying over here at the station. I hope you join us. We're going to round out our Motown Magic Hour with a couple more classic hits. I mentioned them at the beginning of the show, but like, you can't really do anything about Motown without mentioning Marvin Gaye, because, I mean, hello. We're going to hear Make Me Wanna Holler by Marvin Gaye. That's one of my favorite songs. I just love the buildup to it. There was a movie that this was like, was it Four Brothers? Has anyone seen that movie? You guys remember that? They were like four adopted brothers and they got into all sorts of craziness. But, you know, that movie always makes me think of that song. Or I guess that song always makes me think of that movie. I think that's the right way to say it. Either way, love the movie. Love that song even more. We're going to play it. After that, we're going to

play Al Green, Here I Am, Come and Take Me. And then one of my favorite songs, If I Were Your Woman by Gladys Knight and the Pips. Don't go anywhere. We're going to keep having fun. It's the Motown Magic Hour, baby. 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
2: And we are back. If you're just now tuning in, my name is Coley, and this is Soul Not For Sale, only on WRFL. We've been having a good time so far. The first hour of this set, we dedicated solely to the magic of Motown. I played it all. Diana Ross, Marvin Gaye, Little Temptations. I tried to do the best that I could because I could really be here all night. And day, and the next day, and maybe even the next week as well. It was so hard to kind of pick and choose what we wanted to play, but I hope that you guys enjoyed it. I know I've been having a good time. I think that I'm going to switch gears just a little bit. Whereas the first hour of today's show, we focused on the Motown hits from the actual Motown era, I want to dedicate this last hour of the set to some contemporary artists that have a very noticeable Motown influence. So we're going to bring it up to current day just a little bit, but we're going to still keep that magic of Motown because it's never left us. That's the beauty of Motown. It is timeless. It is classic. It is an everlasting genre that I love and that hopefully if you were new to it today, you learned a little bit about it. But that being said, let's get into some contemporary songs, y'all. First, we're going to play Junie by Solange. She had an album, A Seat at the Table, that is just one of my all-time favorite albums. So beautiful. And then we're going to transition to D'Angelo's Betray My Heart. He put out an album with The Vanguard in 2014, so just a little bit before Solange's album. And then we're going to get into Love is the Answer by Allo Black and a couple more hits. Don't go anywhere. This is Soul Not For Sale on WRFL.

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2: 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A contemporary short-lived group that pulled a lot from Motown was Gnarls Barkley. The group comprised of rapper and singer CeeLo Green from the iconic Southern rap group Goody Mob, as well as prolific producer Danger Mouse. The duo had known each other for a long time since Danger Mouse was a DJ at the University of Georgia, and they were longtime collaborators and friends. They decided in about the mid-2000s, like, hey, you make music, I make music, let's make music together. And thus, Gnarls Barkley was born. You probably remember their most famous hit, Crazy, which is a good one. But I actually have another favorite from that album. They have, from their album Saint Elsewhere, a song called Smiley Faces, which is just so retro and cool. And I actually remember, you know, when MTV used to actually play music videos, that the music video for that song was really, really cool as well. So let's go ahead and get into it. Let's go ahead and play Smiley Faces by Gnarls Barkley. Let's follow that up with Giving Up by Duran Jones and the Indications, and a few more hits. Don't go anywhere. This is Soul Not For Sale.

0: 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More information about the club and how to get involved is available on the Kentucky Music Business Club's BB Involved page or Instagram at kmbc.uky.
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0: Okay, we are back. My name is Coley, if you're just now tuning in, and you are listening to Soul Not For Sale, only on WRFL. Throughout today's show, we have explored Motown. Of course, we've played hits straight from the Motown era in the 60s and 70s, as well as some contemporary artists who have been heavily influenced by the Motown sound. Either way, it's been a fun time. I've enjoyed today's show so much. I wanted to quickly put a spotlight on a band that I just discovered called Wolfpack. So they are out of Ann Arbor, Michigan. They were formed in 2011. I think they were actually formed at the University of Michigan. So all you UK students or just other college students out there, go ahead, start that band. Link up with that person that you know that could sing, play the guitar, keyboard, whatever, because they have released 6 albums since their formation, but they also became the first band without a manager or backing label to sell out the Madison Square Garden. That is huge. I really like them. They're very funky, soulful, a lot of up-tempo. So again, they fit in perfectly with the theme of the show. So I'm very excited to play them. I'm going to play their song In Real Life. And then I'm going to play some Janelle Monáe. I'm going to play her song Locked Inside. So many of us today may recognize Janelle Monáe as an actress. She's been in a lot of movies. I know she was in Moonlight, which was such a beautiful, poignant film, as well as a couple other television shows and whatnot. But she actually started out as a singer. She had a breakout hit, Tightrope. And again, we're talking about the retro vibe. She had the aesthetic all the way down when she first came out. I mean, she was wearing suspenders and the hats and, you know, very, very retro. But, you know, I enjoy most of her music. I mean, she could sing, she could dance. She has beautiful skin. Like, I know that's like a weird specific compliment, but like literally she has like no pores. That's one thing I always was very jealous and intrigued about her. But I digress. Let's go ahead and get back to the music. We'll play some Wolfpack In Real Life, and followed by Janelle Monáe, Locked Inside. 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
1: Well, y'all, I think it is almost a wrap for me. I've had so much fun.

0: today at Soul Not For Sale. I love exploring Motown music. You know, whether you out there listening are a Motown lover like myself or someone who is completely new to the genre, I sincerely hope that you are able to learn a thing or two, find a song or an artist that you look more into. And again, think of some artists that, you know, have a similar sound that you might like that you didn't even realize kind of pulled from Motown. I've had so much fun, and I'm going to leave you with just a few more songs, and then we will get on to the next show. Again, lovers and friends, stay happy, stay blessed, stay positive, and I will see you another day. Let's play Emily King's Remind Me, and then Corinne Bailey Ray's Call Me When You Get This. You guys, it's been real.
1: Been without it for so long.

In those days, there was a kind of fever pushing me out of the front door into the pale exhaust fume of park by Broadwater Park, or the grubby road that eventually leads to Enfield. Turkish supermarkets after chicken restaurant after spare parts shop. Everything in my life felt like it was coming to a mysterious close. I could hardly walk to the end of the street without feeling there was no way to go except back. The dates I'd had that summer had come to nothing. My job was a dead end and the rent check was killing me a little more each month. It seemed unlikely that anything could hold much longer. The only question left to ask was what would happen after everything familiar collapsed. But for now, the summer stretched between me and that moment. It was ferociously hot and the air quality became so bad that by the evening the noise of nearby trains stuttered in fits and starts, distorted through the shifting air. As I lay in my room, I could hear my neighbours discussing the World Cup and opening beers in their gardens. On the other side, someone was singing an Arabic prayer through the thin wall. I had no money for the pub, so I decided to go for a walk. I found myself wandering aimlessly to the west, past the terrace of chip and kebab shops and laundrettes near the tube station. I crossed the street and headed into virgin territory. I'd never been this way before. Gravel-dashed houses alternated with square 60s offices, and the white pavements undulated with cracks and litter. I walked and walked because there was nothing else for me to do, and by degrees the light began to fade. The mouth of an avenue led me to the verge of a long, greasy A-road that rose up in the far distance, with symmetrical terraces falling steeply down then up again from a distant railway station. There were four benches to my right, interspersed with those strange bushes that grow in the area, whose blossoms are so pale yellow they seem translucent, almost spectral. And suddenly tired, I sat down. I held my head in my hands, feeling like shit, but a sudden breeze escaped from the terraces, and for a moment I lost my thoughts in its unexpected coolness. I looked up, and I realized I was sitting in a photograph. I remembered clearly, this photograph was taken by my mother in 1982 outside our front garden in Hampshire. It was slightly underexposed. I was still sitting on the bench, but the colours and the planes of the road and horizon had become the photo. If I looked hard, I could see the lines of the window ledge in the original photograph were now composed by a tree branch and the silhouetted edge of a grass verge. The sheen of the flash on the

0: As far off to the west, that traced out the lines of a toddler's eyes and mouth. When I look back at this, there's nothing to grasp, no starting point. I was inside an underexposed photo from 1982, but I was also sitting on a bench in Haringey. Strongest of all was the feeling of 1982-ness. Dizzy, illogical, as if none of the intervening disasters and wrong turns had happened yet. I felt guilty and inconsolably sad. I felt the instinctive tug back to school, the memory of shopping malls, cooking, driving in my mother's car, all gone, gone forever. I just sat there for a while. I was so tired that I didn't bother trying to work out what was going on. I was happy just to sit in the photo while it lasted, which wasn't for long anyway. The light faded, the wind caught the smoke, the stars dimmed under the glare of the street lamps. I got up and walked away from the squat little benches and an oncoming gang of kids. A bus was rumbling to my rescue down the hill with a great big Via Alexandra Palace on its front, and I realised I did want to drink after all.
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2: 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This is MC Ice-T Cole Lampin on WRFL 88.1, the only alternative left. You know what I'm saying? Number one station on earth. I'm out of here. Peace. See ya.
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4: Good morning, everybody. You are tuning in all the way to the left on WRFL Lexington. This morning we're gonna have an indie selection, some stuff from the indie playbox, but we just listened to Past It by Keaton Henson off his album Parader. After that we heard Blues and Drag by The Glove. After that we heard this song by Grizzly Bear. And after that we heard Losing Herringy by The Clientele. So up next we'll have some Modest Mouse, some Paper Wings, and some Perfume Genius, and some Blur. So all good indie things. Hope everybody's having a great start to their Monday morning. And yeah, let's get back to the music.

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1: Hello, everybody. You are listening to WRFL Lexington. Hope everybody's having a great Monday morning. We're having kind of an indie mix, some stuff from my playlist and stuff from the WRFL playbox that is pretty great. So we just heard You Aren't There Anymore by Negi Gemi off her album Bad Baby. For that, we heard Andreas Arnold, Jack Sherman, and Lau Noah off their single Vacío. Lau Noah is a really cool Spanish guitarist. She's pretty unconventional, kind of like self-taught, but either way, all of her stuff is great. So if you love like acoustic stuff, even if you're just a folk person, I would highly recommend Lau Noah. She just sounds good, you know? Before that, we had Deep Time by Nick Pankin off his album Dear Divine or Merely Rhyme. Okay, so up next we have some stuff from the WRFL playbox. We have Tofu Smell, who was recently added this album, All My Time. The track is going to be Dreams I've Had. After that, we're going to listen to some Asobi Sexu. Also cool acoustic stuff. And the Purple and we're listening to the band Nothing by Purple Strings, which is also in our playbox. It's kind of like an alt-rock album, but it's a softer track. So yeah, we have some great stuff coming up, so stay tuned.

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From the University of Kentucky, wearing the number 88.1 and playing the position of all the way to the left, you're listening to WRFL Lexington!

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1: Hey guys, what's up? You are listening to WRFL Lexington. Hope everyone's having a good Monday morning. I'm just here playing some cool indie tunes. On my normal show slot, I play lots of electronic, but I just can't bring myself to play high energy electronic music Monday morning. You know, we just have to ease into it. So yeah, indie tunes. We just listened to Nothing by Purple Strings. Before that, we heard 7 Miles by Paper Wings. Before that, we heard Wounded Bird by Kurt Vile. And I didn't mention this one on the last time I talked about the songs, but then we heard Patty Griffin's song, Every Little Bit. Such a great song off the album, Living with Ghosts. So underrated, I could just fall off the side of the earth. Up next, we have some Keaton Henson, an artist I discovered through the WRFL Playbox. He's really, like, moody and sad, and, you know, I appreciate artists like that. I think we're too positive these days. Maybe not, but, you know, I just appreciate honesty sometimes. But we're gonna kick it with some really cool indie tunes. We have some stuff from The Owls, The 11th Spoonful, and more Paper Wings, because I just love Paper Wings in the morning. So yeah, stay tuned, guys. We have some cool music on the way. Thanks for tuning in.
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0: 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Something different.
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1: Hello, everybody. You are tuning in all the way to the left on WRFL Lexington. As we close out the hour, I'm going to put on some more Kurt Vile, some Diane Clark, and some more Paper Wings. We just listened to Sun in My Mouth by Bjork. So happy I got a Bjork song on air. I said I would do that last time, and I got cut off, and I felt like I betrayed everybody. Anyways, always a good day for a song from Vespertine. Before that, we heard Forester by Pearly Drops off their album Call for Help. And before that, we heard Watcher by Sid Matters. Okay, so now let's look at what is going on around town. On Wednesday, we have Michael Schabel and the Winners at the Green Lantern at 8 p.m. That is 21+. On Friday, at the Burl, there will be the Tiger's Jaw with Pool Kids and Bleary Eyed at 8 p.m. At Green Lantern on Friday, there will be the Clovers, Jacob O'Donnell, and Blood Handsome. That is 21+ at 8 p.m. at the Green Lantern. On Saturday, at the Burl, we will have Grayson Jenkins with the Low Water Bridge Band at 8 p.m. And at Green Lantern, we will have the Baja Yetis and Movie Jail at 8 p.m. That is also 21+. So, hope everybody is having a great Monday. I'm going to put on some chill tunes to finish out the hour. And then from 9 to 10, there will be Democracy Now! So, yeah, guys, tune in. Have a great day.

deserts, I saw fountains, and like cream, the waters rise. And we strolled there together, we learned to laugh.

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1: And let me also all right, ladies and gentlemen, up next with their hilarious stand-up routine, we have Jake from WRFL Lexington.
2: Oh, come on.
3: So, what's the deal with WRFL Lexington? It's Lexington's only alternative left.
4: What?
3: Huh? Knock, knock. Who's there? It's Lexington's only alternative left.
4: There's no way.
3: WRFL.
4: What did he say? I don't know.
3: All right, how about this one? How about this one? Why'd the chicken cross the road to the left? Get to WRFL Lexington, because it's like your only alternative left, and he was on the right side. All right, it looks like that's my time.
1: All right, then. 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
1: Hello.
0: Hey. 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
1: Hello.
0: Welcome to Samia Sagrada Radio.
1: Welcome.
0: We're here. We're doing it.
1: We're here.
0: We're doing it. Yeah. Yeah. We do this every Monday. I can't believe it.
1: I can't either. Every Sunday night, I'm like, whoa.
0: It's another Monday.
1: I have the radio tomorrow.
0: It's Monday again, you guys. Let's do this thing.
1: I think I'm still not used to being on the radio every Monday.
0: I know. Well, it is like the summer cycle. And when the summer, when every, like three times a year, they just put whole new shows on the air. And it's like, what is happening? The show after us now is called Zoo Station. That was not the case two weeks ago.
1: Mm-mm.
0: But I'm here for it.
1: That reminds me, I think I had a dream this morning that somebody really random walked in here after, like, for the next show.
0: And you were like, oh my gosh, I can't believe it.
1: I was like, I've never seen this person before.
0: Yeah, I mean, I'm not really sure who's going to walk in today, but we'll see.
1: I just unplugged myself.
0: It's a holiday show.
1: Yeah.
0: It's weird.
1: Yeah.
0: Memorial Day is a federal holiday in the United States for commemorating the U.S. military personnel, yikes, who died while serving in the United States Armed Forces. It is also considered to be the unofficial beginning of summer. Yeah, summer solstice isn't till next month, so that's fake,
1: right,
0: but
1: right.
0: Go off. You can't tell me it's summer with this much rain? I don't think so.
1: Yeah, it's not been cool, but I don't think it's supposed to rain today.
0: Yeah, but it's also not supposed to be sunny. Like, it's been a lot of rain. My plants need real sun now. A lot of them have nearly drowned.
1: Oh my gosh.
0: No, they're
1: well, you're
0: okay.
1: Right. It was raining so much.
0: It's just, it was like my garden's all flooded and somehow a lot survived, but my watermelons are very happy.
1: Yeah, it's like, what are you even supposed to do?
0: Nothing. I mean, after the floods, if there was the first couple times the flooding happened, like some of my plants bent over, so I just like stabilized them and reinforced them with more soil. But they've been holding up in the last couple. But there's definitely a section of my garden that fully floods. I'm thinking about planting some rice or like something that grows in water.
1: Yeah, what?
0: Not actually rice. You need like a pond for rice. But there's plants that exist that want to be like
1: really,
0: really, really wet.
1: Yeah, that makes sense.
0: I got these plants called river oats, and I thought they were going to love the water, and they just have not been thriving in my dirt. I think maybe the dirt's too hard because they're used to growing like next to a river where the dirt is softer.
1: Yeah, and we're supposed to have good soil here.
0: We do have good soil, but it is hard, and there's a lot of rocks. There's, I mean, the limestone is like in the ground here. There's so many rocks. And
1: limestone.
0: Roots. And like, I realized in my backyard that there's all these really awesome big old trees, and around every single one of them, there is like a small invasive tree fully wrapped around it, just like trying to suck the life out of it, which is really wild. My biggest obstacles to growing are the birds that are always trying to get worms and pull up my seedlings, the groundhogs that just bite the flower off of my plants. I've had to start spraying my plants with rotten eggs, basically. It's tough out here.
1: Where are they even coming from? And they're wandering
0: I don't
1: in
0: know.
1: To your yard.
0: I mean, the birds are everywhere, and
1: right.
0: That's fine, I
1: the
0: guess.
1: The groundhog is what I'm confused.
0: The groundhog, I don't know where he came from. He's fat. And
1: you,
0: he
1: you
0: just,
1: seen him?
0: Yeah, I saw him. And he,
1: whoa,
0: like, he ran from my yard to my neighbor's yard, and I was looking at him over the fence and yelling at him, and because he was over the fence, he did not care at all. Like, I was like, get out of here, scat! And he was just looking at me like, what are you going to do about it? I'm over the fence.
1: Yeah.
0: It's like, this is a domesticated groundhog. I have no power here.
1: I want to pet him.
0: No, you don't. He's mean. He looks like a biter.
1: Really? He probably would bite me.
0: Is that your Invader Zim lunchbox?
1: Mm-hmm.
0: It's so cute.
1: Thank you. Everybody's,
0: not Ger.
1: Everybody's jealous at work.
0: Oh my gosh. Yeah.
1: Oh, and you know, I found it at the thrift store.
0: Nice.
1: I saw it and I was like, if I open this up and it's insulated, like, this is the best thing.
0: Yeah,
1: life.
0: It's a beautiful lunchbox.
1: And it is.
0: It's precious. Invader Zim was definitely my favorite show. I was one of the kids where so the creator of the show, whose name is Jonan Vasquez, he's like a legendary comic book artist, and he made a lot of really obscene comics, notably Johnny the Homicidal Maniac, and then this other comic called Squee, and what are the ones about Devi called? I can't remember. He made a bunch of comics, but specifically Johnny the Homicidal Maniac was super dark. And he was like, after he made Invader Zim, he's like, I just don't want any kids to like go from Invader Zim to reading Johnny the Homicidal Maniac because it's obviously not for kids. But that's exactly what I did. Like, I was like 10 or 11 and I was like, I'm going to get this comic book. And it was way too dark for me to be reading.
1: I remember Invader Zim being a bit dark, but still like not being able to look away.
0: Yeah, it's like it's dark, but like Johnny the Homicidal Maniac is literally about a murderer. Uh-huh. Like, so it's, I mean, there's a lot of gore and like stuff that kids shouldn't be looking at. And
1: I think that Invader Zim was for weird people.
0: Definitely.
1: But I think it was one of the first like really weird shows that I liked where I felt like, should I be watching this?
0: Yeah,
1: is it okay
0: totally.
1: That I'm watching this?
0: I mean, Ren and Stimpy predated it by quite a bit.
1: You're right.
0: But Invader Zim definitely, like, it was nothing had been out like that, I feel, especially on Nickelodeon since Ren and Stimpy. Like, there had been nothing weird. Cartoon Network was usually where you went for weird content.
1: Yes, and I loved Nickelodeon's
0: weird. Same. I didn't really like Cartoon Network for some reason.
1: Me either.
0: The tone was always just, like, slightly not right for me.
1: I always liked Disney and Nick more, but I couldn't tell you which one I watched more. It was, like, even.
0: I definitely watched more Nick.
1: I thought Nick was way funnier.
0: I liked Hey Arnold. I loved Hey Arnold, and I still do.
1: I'm trying to think. I loved, like, Ed, Nedd, and
0: Eddy. That's Tyler's favorite.
1: Ed, Edd,
0: and Eddy. It's my husband's favorite show. Can you tell? It's literally exactly like him.
1: It does make sense. But I like real ones now.
0: Yeah.
1: Or, like, Foster's Home for the Imaginary Friends.
0: That show came out way later.
1: Hey.
0: But you're younger than me. I know. I just forget how old I am.
1: I was, like, 7 or 8.
0: No way.
1: Let me look it up.
0: Well, you might have been. But again, see, but that means that I was like 17. Okay. So it's like, of course I think it can't, you know.
1: True, true, true.
0: I forget how much older than you I am. In terms of pop culture, I don't really feel much older.
1: I came out in 2004. I was 6 years old.
0: 2004. Yeah, I was, you know, about to go into high school. So I think I was like going through my mature stage. I was like, I'm too cool for cartoons.
1: Yeah, I literally can only think of Ed, Edd, and Eddy right now. Powerpuff Girls.
0: Powerpuff Girls is good. I feel like Dexter's Lab was good.
1: Oh, yes.
0: Johnny Bravo was gross, but funny.
1: He was funny.
0: Samurai Jack.
1: Oh, love Samurai Jack.
0: There was some good stuff on... what was the one that had... Oh, Cow and Chicken.
1: Yes. Also, the games that they had for Cartoon Network games.
0: Yeah.
1: All of them.
0: They
1: but
0: did
1: Cartoon
0: have games.
1: Network games were the best. And Nickelodeon games are the best.
0: Yeah. Cartoons and games. You don't realize this now, but the cartoons and games that you experienced, it's really, that's basically what defines a generation. What cartoons and games did you grow up on?
1: Mm-hmm.
0: I was talking to some people at Feast about, I didn't grow up like this, but like growing up in a Hispanic country where like Spanish is the main language, they don't watch SpongeBob SquarePants. They watch Bob Esponja. And he has a way different voice than SpongeBob. And my really good friend from Peru was telling me how, like, when he moved to the United States and started watching SpongeBob SquarePants, he was, like, so confused because the voice, like, the Bob Esponja voice is just, like, so, like, iconic to him that the SpongeBob SquarePants is just like, what is this? But so many people love SpongeBob's voice when they know it as their first reference. But you know what I mean?
1: We got... different SpongeBobs.
0: Yeah, that's what I'm saying. There's also the language. It's like, did you grow up on SpongeBob SquarePants or were you in a different country watching it in a different language, experiencing it totally differently?
1: I know. My partner was telling me that they didn't have Disney Channel. They had Family Channel.
0: And Family Channel.
1: It had like some things from Disney Channel on it, but not all things.
0: Wait, did your partner grow up watching Degrassi?
1: Probably.
0: I'm just like, I grew up watching Degrassi and I'm not even Canadian. So
1: if they're listening, they'll let me know.
0: Yeah, let us know. We need to know if all the Canadians had to watch it. Was it actually an after-school special for Canadians? Like, did they show it in school? Probably not.
1: I don't know. I do remember seeing Degrassi on after school.
0: Yeah, I just like, I feel like when it first came out, it definitely had the energy of like, you know, the programming that they put on in school. And they're like, all right, guys. We're going to show you something, and it's about the dangers of talking to strangers on the internet.
1: Hey, stop. I was literally about to be like, I want to ask you about this episode off air, because I remember watching that, and it, like, traumatized me.
0: That's the first episode of The Next Generation.
1: Oh.
0: The episode where Emma is talking to a boy online, and it ends up being a grown man.
1: Uh-huh.
0: Yeah. That episode was amazing, because it brought, like, all... the, it, like, the basically, the concept... It's like, first Degrassi was in the 90s or the 80s, and then it was in the 90s, and then it just wasn't around for like 10 years, 15 years, whatever. And then they bring it back, and it's like a high school reunion for those people, and the one that got pregnant in high school is now going into middle school, and we're going to start following her. And the first thing she's going to do is talk to a predator on the internet!
1: Wow.
0: Yeah,
1: I think that was first episode I ever saw.
0: It's the first episode of The Next Generation.
1: And then I couldn't stop watching it afterwards. I was like, even though I was a little traumatized, I was like...
0: I'm in the middle of a rewatch right now.
1: They did a really good job.
0: They did such a great job. I'm in the middle of a rewatch, and like, once again, I'm just going to stand hard for Degrassi. A lot of people are like, oh, it fell off on season whatever. You're trash. Maybe it did, but you know what? It fell right back on a season or two later. You didn't stick with it. Like, I can acknowledge there's definitely some missed seasons, but the show has like 15 seasons.
1: Mm-hmm.
0: There's like maybe two or three L seasons in the whole 15. Just keep it rolling. If there's a season I don't like on, I just clean my house while the episode is on. And then once it's over, you know, I sit down for the ones I actually like.
1: It's so funny because like, I've been really, really, really into blind items lately. I don't know if I've told you that. But
0: is that why your birthday presents were so many... Oh, is that one not a blind item?
1: No,
0: I'm thinking of those little boxes.
1: That is super funny, though. Basically, yeah.
0: I'm like a blind box?
1: The blind items are like people send these things into a specific website, but they're talking about celebrities.
0: Oh, okay, yeah,
1: but
0: yeah, I know what
1: you're
0: talking
1: specific
0: about.
1: Words. But
0: yeah, yeah, yeah.
1: Like, they'll be like, A-list celebrity,
0: yeah,
1: A-list,
0: yeah, yeah,
1: blah,
0: yeah.
1: blah, blah. When it's Drake, they say wheelchair Jimmy.
0: Oh,
1: like, it's no secret. It's no secret, though. That it's him that
0: it's
1: they're
0: one,
1: talking
0: one
1: about.
0: Of the craziest things is that Jimmy was one of the best characters on Degrassi.
1: Mm-hmm.
0: Like, he just was. Before Drake was ever a rapper, everybody loved Jimmy. His character pretty much did nothing wrong. You know, he had some really iconic lines. He was like a moral compass for a lot of the characters.
1: Yeah, I just can't believe they just outwardly say...
0: Yeah, that's kind of wild.
1: I'm like, you guys aren't even being secretive that this is about Drake right now. Everybody knows who that is.
0: Yeah. Aubrey.
1: Aubrey Graham.
0: He's really so cute on Degrassi. There's like,
1: he is.
0: There's like this one episode where his girlfriend breaks up with him on his birthday.
1: What?
0: And like, he's just like crying while he orders pizza. He's like, yeah, it's me, Jimmy. I'll just have my usual. And like a tear goes down his face.
1: Oh my gosh. You're rewatching right now?
0: Yeah, but he's gone. He graduated.
1: Okay.
0: He's long gone. I'm at the generation that, for real fans of the show, Eli just popped up, which for a lot of people, he was like the emo boy representation. Like, there's like a nerdy girl and an emo boy, Claire and Eli, and I don't relate to them at all. I actually hate both of them, but yeah, he's there. He's back. He's here. Eli's here. He drives a hearse. He wears eyeliner and he literally drives a hearse.
1: Whoa.
0: It's just like, okay, obviously the emo's in Canada.
1: There.
0: And also, here's the other thing. He's an emo, but he's a 2011 to 12 emo. That's what I don't like about him.
1: Ooh.
0: I was emo in 2004. 2002, 3,
1: it's
0: 4, 5. Those were the years I was emo. Yeah. 2010, 11, 12. It's different. It's the kind of person who drives a hearse. Yeah. Anyways, Samia Sagrada Radio. We just chatted a lot. We're going to chat a lot again at 11, but it's going to be about astrology stuff.
1: Yeah.
0: And I think we have a lot of stuff that changed last week, so we have a lot to talk about.
1: I'm ready.
0: I'm ready too. So enjoy the tunes. We love you very, very much.
1: Bye.

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What's up to my friends? I have big news for you. It's about this week in Lexington and what's going to be happening. Starting off on Wednesday the 27th, Micah Schnabel and Winners are at Green Lantern at 8 p.m. On Friday the 29th, Tiger's Jaw is with Pool Kids and Bleary Eyed at the Burl at 8 p.m. And also on Friday is Clovers, Jacob O'Donnell, and Blood Handsome at Green Lantern at 8 p.m. On Saturday, there is Grayson Jenkins with Low Water Bridge Band at the Burl at 8 p.m. And also on Saturday, Baja Yetis and Movie Jail are at the Green Lantern at 8 p.m. So now you know, that's what's happening in Lexington this week. 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So do yourself a favor. Let us know. Thank you so much. We'll be talking astrology very soon. To me, Sagrada. WRFL. Peace.

0: Ladies and gentlemen, we have arrived at WRFL, Lexington. The frequency is a cool 88.1 megahertz with winds coming in all the way to the left. 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On behalf of RFL Airlines and the entire crew, I'd like to thank you for joining us on this trip, and we are looking forward to seeing you tuned in again soon.
1: Did somebody say bloop bloop?
2: I did.
1: Bloop?
2: You did a couple of times, though.
1: Bleep, bleep, bloop.
2: So...
1: I love when my daughter sings Crazy Frog. She's like, ring, ding, ding, you know, ring, ding, ding, ding. Blam, blam.
2: Ding, ding, ding, ding, ding, ding, ding, ding, ding, ding, ding, ding, ding, ding.
1: Ba, ba. Ba, ba.
2: So good.
1: Yeah, I feel like there's a part where it says blam, blam, blam. There's some very specific noises.
2: And then it starts over.
1: Good stuff.
2: I know what I'm listening to on the way home.
1: I know, right? Banger. Can't play that on the radio. But, ooh, the moon's in Virgo. Boo. No, I'm just kidding.
2: Yeah, boo.
1: I'm just kidding. I know that's a square because the sun is in Gemini. Virgo moon, yep, square.
2: Square, square, squared.
1: There is a crisis surrounding the quarter moon phase as we feel compelled to take action. Shortly after, we become aware of how our actions affected us and those close to us.
2: Great.
1: Yeah, which I feel like makes a lot of sense because it's like, you know, we had the new moon and then on the first quarter moon, you're like, ah, it's already been a week. Ah, but it's like, calm down.
2: Yeah.
1: Calm down. You know, impulse has never served us.
2: No.
1: Our next moon phase will be on Sunday. We've got a full moon happening on Sunday. So that'll be fun.
2: That's crazy.
1: Nice little full moon for us. Last day of the month.
2: It's like already.
1: We're having a Gemini moment because we have both the Sun and Mercury in Gemini. Venus has entered Cancer. That's what happened last week. Venus entered Cancer and Mars entered Taurus on the same day.
2: Yeah.
1: That's kind of nothing really good new. Nothing really new this week. It was more like last week. A lot of stuff happened. I mean, and yeah, last week we went into Gemini, and now we're just here.
2: Yeah, weren't we talking about Cancers last week or no?
1: We might have been because we talked about how Venus was entering Cancer, and we were like, "Boo!" No, I'm just kidding.
2: Yeah, because Cancers can be frustrating.
1: Cancers can be really frustrating.
2: I have one really good one. It's a really good friend, but that's it. She's an angel and she loves pink. Everything. She got me my first LaBooBoo.
1: Oh, that's cute. I had two managers who were Cancers, and they both are very self-aware. So they know that they can be little babies. And
2: see, the
1: they
2: cancers,
1: know that they're like, stop, I'm trying to protect myself.
2: The Cancers I know are not aware, self-aware.
1: Yeah.
2: They are enough, but I think they think about other people too much.
1: Mm. That's interesting. I do think that Cancers are like big on empathy. Like Cancers love to empathize with other people's problems. How about mind your business?
2: I don't know. Yeah, I think they kind of dip their toes in where they don't need to.
1: Yeah, a little
2: bit.
1: But
2: that's the thing with...
1: No wonder I had two Cancer managers. They love to manage other people's business.
2: They like you were saying, they care a little too much to me. Like in... Like, there's a bubble around yourself. They go outside of that bubble and care about, like, other
1: Cancer
2: things.
1: Cancer is,
2: like
1: the
2: bro.
1: Sign of codependence and enmeshment.
2: Yeah, they're just hurting themselves.
1: How about
2: themselves.
1: Having some healthy boundaries, Cancer?
2: For yourself.
1: For yourself. Like, for yourself.
2: And then when that translates to, like, Venus being in Cancer, I'm just like...
1: Ooh.
2: Well, yeah. Ooh. Same thing. I mean, really.
1: I feel like Venus in Cancer is so volatile. It's like... Yeah, Cancers are so sensitive. Cancers are so soft on the inside and hard on the outside. you know?
2: Yeah.
1: And it's like, therefore, and that's already what it's like to be in love. It's like, you're trying to protect yourself, you're vulnerable, it's scary. And then we're just going to double that up with, like, Cancer, ruled by water, ruled by the moon.
2: Yeah.
1: Oof. That's tough.
2: Well, I personally can't stop thinking about Olivia Rodrigo's new single.
1: What is it like?
2: It's basically saying that no matter what, love isn't going to cure you.
1: Oh, no, she's wrong.
2: Well, just to, like, you're always going to have your own insecurities at the end of the day, even if you are in love.
1: Mm-hmm, definitely.
2: And they still find you in a way.
1: That's definitely true.
2: And it does end up being up to you to a point mm-hmm. to, like, manage that. And yeah. I'm like, well, it's really true. Doesn't all just go away?
1: Oh, no, definitely not.
2: It never does. I think
1: that's, for a lot of people, that is what's really triggering about finding, like, a healthy partnership, is then you're, like, you're dating somebody who's actually, like, and then you're forced to see, like, how much you invent regardless. Like, you're like, oh, wow. Like, mm-hmm. I thought that I was this way because I was dealing with X, Y, and Z. But turns out, even in a totally harmonious relationship, I will still do X, Y, and Z because I've got issues of my own.
2: Yeah, and that's why I think I've been thinking about it, too. It does feel like Venus in Cancer a little bit to me because it was released last Friday. So I'm like, yes, love my relationship so great. But then, like, yeah, we all just, like, have our own stuff still at the end of the day. It doesn't
1: definitely.
2: Even can or doesn't have anything to do with your relationships, interpersonal relationships, or it can. I don't know. There's layers to it.
1: Definitely. And I just think, like, being sensitive often means, like, and the older you get, being sensitive often means just, like, there's a lot of stuff to work through. Like, there's mm-hmm. there's a lot of experience. Like, my daughter keeps yelling at me because I don't remember stuff. I'm like, listen, I've been alive three or four times as long as you, five mm-hmm. times as long as you've been alive. That means I have five times as many memories, emotions, and, like, things to sort through. Like, give me a minute.
2: Mm-hmm. Give me a break. But I do like what you were saying earlier about not realizing. It's with the planets right now, not realizing that your actions can affect those around you
1: mm-hmm.
2: because you're just moving so fast.
1: Yeah, I was talking about this yesterday with Tyler because just the idea of, like,
2: Leon's on air.
1: Yeah, Leon's on air. The idea of, like, you know, someone saying, like, oh, if the universe wills it, you know, it let it happen, or, like, if God wills it, let it happen. And, like, sure, but, you know, oftentimes there will be, like, five people who want things to happen that are kind of in opposition with each other. Mm-hmm. And so it's like, you can't really, you know, if we're all a part of, like, willing destiny to be what it is, what actually results is so impersonal. Like, it's not going to be like, mm-hmm. oh, I wished for this and then, like, it was granted to me. Like, there's going to be moments of that for everyone mm-hmm. where, like, the thing you wanted comes true, but it just doesn't always work like that. And it has more to do with, like, what the universe allows. And, like, yeah, it's just very impersonal. But I think Cancer is not always able to recognize that. I feel like the energy of yeah. Cancer is like, well, what about me? Like, I wanted the universe to have this happen, but it's just like, you gotta recognize that, like, you're not the only person asking the universe for stuff right mm-hmm. now. So it needs to be if it's in balance and in harmony with everything else, then it will happen. If it's not, then it won't. It's that simple.
2: I think it's definitely been a time of understanding when it's like reminding me, giving me the visual of, like, red light, green light, that game.
1: Mm-hmm.
2: It's like when to go and when to stay and when to walk slowly. Like, I don't know.
1: Mm-hmm.
2: Everybody's finish line is not the same.
1: Yeah, definitely not. And I mean, with the exception of people who are just, like, suffering since they are born, mm-hmm. let's say the majority of people experience a balance. So.
2: Yeah, but it's Gemini time.
1: And what could be more balanced than the twins?
2: Hmm. And seeing different sides to things all the time.
1: Mm-hmm.
2: Even that play last night.
1: Yeah, we saw a puppet show.
2: They're like, what color was this? And they are going back and forth between two colors whole time.
1: Whole time hat was both colors.
2: Whole time it was dual toned.
1: Whole time.
2: Whole time it was half and half. And it was about just coming together and seeing things from, or there's always different perspectives on things.
1: Yeah, and that's one reason why I've always found it really, really, really absurd when anybody talks about things like they know what they're talking about. Because It's like, even now, we can be like reflecting on something that happened in history and still not be able to come to an agreement about like what was whatever, you know, what was right. Like, and so how can you even pretend that like you could know that now? Like, there's so much perspective to be gained later.
2: Mm-hmm.
1: Like, a situation is what it is, but then it's also the way that that situation is, like, the effects of that situation 10 years later are still that situation. And there's no way for you to know that. So, like, how can you be so sure, you know? I don't say this to give you anxiety, like, oh, what should I do? I say this more to think, to present the idea that, like, you don't necessarily have to do something because it's 100% right, and you know for sure that it's definitely the right thing because you've checked your facts and done your research and 30 experts told you it was right. Guess what? They don't know anything. 10 years from now, they might say something different. You know, like, look at the food pyramid. That thing has been flipped and reversed and tangled so many times. Eat bread. Eat protein. Nobody knows what they're talking about.
2: Literally.
1: Like, the truth is, the only thing you can really trust is your intuition and your experience and, like, your truth.
2: And that's something I've been thinking about lately, too, is just having some sort of comfort in not knowing. Like, it is okay. Yeah. We can, who's going to know all the time, every single thing? No. Mm-hmm. If it is possible to ask questions and know more information, ask questions. Otherwise, I think there's a nice comfort not knowing what's going to happen or how something's going to lay out.
1: Mm-hmm. And in the same way of like needing to build trust with yourself, like build trust in the universe, build trust in just like the unfolding of events outside of your control and outside of your desires. Just like let go, you know? I think that's really important. Because, I just think first quarter moon and like the idea of like, oh, I just did something. Like, it's a first quarter moon, I think, is like reactive and like recognizing where we were reactive, and being reactive is almost never a good thing, but inaction, perpetual inaction, is also almost never a good thing. So I don't know. I feel like we're always trying to tell people to just like trust themselves more and lean into their intuition more, because like, why not? You know, if you have a gut feeling that something is whatever kind of way, like, how is that any less true than any other indication of the way things are?
2: It's kind of crazy, you know? When you actually pay attention around something comes up where it does make you feel uneasy inside, just really paying attention to how that feels, because especially when you're able to act on it and kind of relieve that feeling. I don't know. It just can be very helpful.
1: My friend who has been like posting a lot of stuff online about like leaving a relationship with an abusive narcissist, she like posted this reel the other day that just was like, it was like, on my way to have dinner with a man who doesn't deregulate my nervous system. And I was just like,
2: right,
1: good for you, girl. But like, that's like one of those lessons, I think, like, you know, you think that you want all this excitement, but then I think when you get older, you realize that like, you just want stillness and a chance to observe. And like, a lot of times when something is demanding you to like, demanding intensity from all angles, that's not necessarily a good thing. And you start to crave quiet. You start to respect it, you know?
2: Yeah, and I think a lot of people have grown up in environments where it is chaotic all the time. So then when you get older and you're living your own life, I feel like I found in my early 20s was just chasing that in my interpersonal relationships and the heightened ups and downs.
1: In this economy, of course.
2: Yeah.
1: Like, I don't blame anybody.
2: And then I like very quickly like got tired of it. Like, I cannot keep myself in a constant fight or flight if I don't need to.
1: Exactly.
2: And it's just not, you realize like hopefully realize it's not fair to you or anybody
1: like
2: around
1: protecting
2: you.
1: Your body and making sure that your body and yourself is like safe and cared for is like one of your strongest acts, and you can always do that. Like, yes, there's all this stuff happening that's stressing you out. That's awful. But what's something that calms you and relaxes you and makes you feel good? Is it like people in your life? Is it certain activities? What's your self-care? Figure that out and do it. Take care of yourself. Yeah, like you deserve that.
2: Your friend being around somebody that regulates your nervous system. It's mm-hmm. like, yeah. Buddy.
1: Like in Turning Red. Aw. Mm-hmm. Me and my daughter were watching that last week. And yeah, for her, like her friends helped her.
2: Yeah.
1: Just feel more calm in herself, because without that support, she was spiraling. Sometimes you need that support.
2: Do it for yourself. Do it with your people.
1: Exactly.
2: Everybody deserves some peace.
1: Exactly.
2: Come on. In this economy?
1: In this economy?
2: Mm-hmm.
1: Peace? No, that's yeah. Yeah. I'm feeling intuition right now. That's what I'm feeling. My gut is telling me to tell you to trust your gut. And that's the word this week.
2: Yeah. Maybe don't mind your business.
1: No, don't. Like, stop thinking so much.
2: Yeah.
1: Just let your body tell you.
2: We're not minding our business this week.
1: Why don't you let your body decide if this is good enough for you?
2: Hmm? Tell people how you feel. I dare you.
1: I
2: it's
1: dare
2: really
1: you.
2: Fun. It's thrilling. Ooh. Talk about living life on the edge. Thank y'all.
1: Okay, bye.

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1: I have a bunch of besties.
0: Just a bunch of them. Yeah, like no friends, only besties and associates. Send me a Sagrada Radio.
1: So I think when it Gemini season happens, I'm like, it's time to play.
0: It is time to play.
1: So
0: it's playtime.
1: Let's get to playing.
0: It's playtime.
1: I want to play.
0: Yeah. This has been great weather for playing. Like, every second that it wasn't raining on Saturday, me and my daughter would run outside and play. Like, the rain stopped. Let's go. Let's go.
1: Like, literally.
0: Literally. Get out there.
1: Step outside.
0: Mm-hmm. It's not supposed to rain today. Just clouds. So, you know.
1: The sun has been popping out.
0: Yeah,
1: a little
0: it's
1: bit
0: great.
1: Here and there.
0: It's perfect. You need some fresh air. You've been inside all weekend. Treat yourself.
1: I can't believe all this rain.
0: I know. It's crazy. Save your plants. If your plants seem like they're drowning, just, you know, support them. They need you.
1: Mm-hmm. You've been doing.
0: Yeah. I'm trying. I don't know. I don't know what's going to happen. I've had to let go because it's like some of my plants just get... I planted a pepper plant and it just got eaten. And then I planted a tomato in the same spot and that got eaten too. Okay. I guess that's the sacrifice spot.
1: I follow somebody that's looking to get rid of some tomato plants, but you have to dig them out of their ground yourself.
0: No, I'm not doing that. I've got plenty of extras.
1: They have too many.
0: I've got backups.
1: Okay, well.
0: I'm not digging in someone else's yard, okay? I don't believe in disturbing the soil like that.
1: Yeah.
0: I'm just kidding. Bye, guys. Have a great week.
1: Samia Sagrada.
0: Samia Sagrada will be here next week again, every Monday.
1: See you next Monday.

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Oh man, I'm gonna have to fix, I'm gonna have to move my vinyl again to the other turntable. It's terrible, terrible feeling putting on these headphones and hearing it through just one ear. It's shot through the heart, man. And you're to blame. Okay. The last song I played there, that was Brenda with their track Family from their album Bath Time. Bath Time? It's Bath Time? I wish it was, but unfortunately it's only 12:15 and I'm not taking a bath at noon. Before that, we played Known Moons with their track Time from their album Everything is Beginning to End. Before that, we had Way Dynamic with their track People Settle Down, W Song with their from their album Massive Shoe, W Album. And before that, starting us off, we had U2 with their track Zoo Station from their album Achtung Baby. And yeah, that's what I played. My name is Gavin. I will be on until 12 p.m. to 2 p.m. And yeah, I'm just going to be playing what I want. Today, it's looking like we're playing a lot of indie rock, alternative rock. Yeah, that's what we're playing. It's going to be a good time. I'm going to try to not talk as much as I normally do, but that's not going to happen because I made a coffee before I came here. And if you heard me talk about coffee on my last time slot, last during spring semester, you know I'm going to be talking a lot today. For now, I'm gonna cut y'all some slack, and I'm gonna keep this going. We're gonna be playing a lot of indie rock, like I said. But coming up, we're gonna play. This is not indie rock or alternative rock. We're going to play Temple of the Dog because one of my buddies played one of the songs posted an Instagram post with one of the songs that I showed him. So now I've got to play it. He's not even listening. I just have to play it for the sake of it. So up next we got Temple of the Dog. After that we're gonna keep going with some indie alternative rock, and yeah, that's what we're gonna do. And I'm gonna move the turntable so it's not coming through just one ear, unfortunately. So that's what we're gonna do. So yeah.

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1: 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Don't you know that the work is destiny?
2: Oh, you hear that? That's through both ears right there. 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Oh, yeah. All right. 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So that last song I played there was Tailing the Ghost by Mo Lauda and the Humble from the album of the same name. And then before that, we had Temple of the Dog with Say Hello to Heaven, like I said before. You know, before I came here, I was scrolling on Instagram Reels, as one does, and I came across this reel. It made me laugh a lot, actually. And it's going to sound really stupid when I tell you what it was. But it was about, you know, okay, have you ever ordered a delivery pizza from like a normal chain pizza place, like a Papa John's, Domino's? You know how sometimes they come with that little white plastic tripod in the middle of the delivery pizza? Well, it was a song. I think it was probably AI, which is sad. But let's just say it wasn't. Describing that and telling about the history of the pizza saver is what it's called. And it made me laugh. But did you know what those were for? Just like to share what I learned in the AI song. Well, the pizza saver, or the pizza table, or the pizza tripod is there to keep the box from collapsing in on your steamy, hot, delivered pizza, so it doesn't stick to the pizza and ruin the appearance and texture of it. There's a fun fact. It said who created it, but I can't... Who was it? Camilla Vitale in New York. I remember. So that's what a pizza saver is. I learned that today. And you know what's interesting, though? Like, I've ordered pizza like fairly recently, and I haven't seen the pizza saver in a long time. Like, and it could be just that I get it takeout and not delivery, and so they don't feel the need to thrust a saver in there. But personally, I'd like to have one now, just as like a the novelty, because I remember ordering like Domino's as a kid, and sometimes those would come in. But unfortunately, that's so sad. I haven't seen one, and I'd love to. Anyway, that's about the pizza saver. And I'm just reading the Wikipedia page about it, by the way. Wow, that's interesting. Okay, well, apparently sometimes kids would reuse the pizza saver as a table for their G.I. Joe action figures, and other dolls such as Barbie. Anyway, that's a pizza table, that's a pizza saver, or a pizza stool. That's what I learned today. So I made it, yeah, my New Year's resolution, learn one thing every day. That's what I learned today, was about the pizza saver. I'm not gonna play the song, I'm kidding. But yeah, we're gonna keep this going. Again, I'll be on until 2, so if you're already over me talking, you can tune out until then. But if you're having a good time, then stay on and listen to what I have to say. All right, catch you in a little bit. See ya.

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1: Alrighty, everyone, we're looking at 12:45. Like, that's what time it is. And you know what that means? It's time for the Around Town segment of my WRFL show. I'm very excited. On Wednesday the 27th, Michael Schnabel and Winners are playing at Green Lantern at 8 p.m. On the 29th, on Friday, Clovers, Jacob O'Donnell, and Blood Handsome are playing at the Green Lantern at 8 p.m. And on the 30th, the Saturday, Grayson Jenkins with Low Water Bridge Band are playing at the Burl at 8 p.m. So if any of those things sound interesting to you, they're going on around town this week. If you're curious about other events going on around town, you can go, or maybe more information about those, you can go to wrfl.fm/events. So that last song I played there was Arthur Favreau with his track Uppercut. Before that, we had Saint Seneca with their track Mayday from their album High Wallow and Supermoon Songs. And then before that, we had Dove Ellis with their track Pale Song from their album Blizzard. You know what I just realized? I was just sitting here thinking about it. How do they transport cranes? And I knew this already, and I've already looked it up. Don't worry, don't wait for me to look it up like normal. I already looked it up, but I knew they like took it apart and like put it back together once they got to whatever location they were aiming to get to. But the tower cranes that are on like UK's campus, for example, those things just appear. It's like someone snapped their fingers. Oh, there's a crane there now. So when do they do it? When do they do that? I never see them transporting the crane. It just kind of shows up. It's not like I see half of it, then I see the other half kind of thing. I don't see them putting the crane together, because for big cranes, I'm pretty sure you need a crane to put together the crane, which is a crazy thing.

yet. Anyway, I'm going to keep this going. It's 12:47 now. I'm about halfway done with my coffee. I'm drinking slow. Hopefully that means I keep energy throughout this Memorial Day. Actually, that's what I need to say. Happy Memorial Day, everybody. I hope it's great for everybody. So far, mine's been mostly just driving. Oh, and I'm going to complain about... Whoa. Crazy noise. I'll complain about driving next time I talk at 1. I'm gonna schedule my time to complain about driving. But for now, I'm just going to keep on playing music as per my role here in the station. So yeah, I'm going to keep this going. Appreciate y'all listening. See ya.

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Every time I hear Alex G's name, I think of Kenny G. I think that's his name. Like the elevator music guy. Is that his name? Kenny G? Yeah, like this, just the saxophone dude. That's what I think of every time. Wow. But maybe Kenny G is more famous than I thought he was. Anyway, okay, I'm getting really distracted. I think of Kenny G when I hear Alex G. That last song I played there was Beth and Blue with their track All This Time from their album Take It All. Then before that, we had a long one. I actually had to cut it off early. Sun Kill Moon with their track Duck Koo Kim from their album Ghosts of the Great Highway. That's a really good song. I've been listening to that one for a couple years. It's just super, duper, duper long. So I had to cut it off just a little bit early. You know, I've always wondered why, complete change of pace, why is Memorial Day weekend, like, decided to be, like, the worst weekend for transporting, like, going anywhere? Memorial Day transport. Because every time, I remember this in high school, I remember this now, it's like, no matter what, Memorial Day weekend is, for some reason, the, like, highest, like, the most transported holiday for some reason. It's like this and, like, the Christmas are equated. Which, in what other way are Memorial Day and a Christmas equated? What does that mean? Whoa! Nearly AAA. According to AAA, nearly 45 million Americans are going to travel over 50 miles away from home on Memorial Day weekend. What? The highest total on record. That's absurd. To be fair, I drove this weekend, but it was to my girlfriend's house, not to my family's house. And so I was wondering why the drive there, because I was driving from home up to her and I was on 71 and it was like the worst thing ever. And I think part of that is probably just due to AAA. Or due to Memorial Day. That is so absurd. That is so weird. Well, regardless, I'm hoping everyone's having a great Memorial Day. I'm going to a friend's parents' Memorial Day party later. What do you do at a Memorial Day party? Most Memorial Days in the past, I've been working as a lifeguard. So I have no idea what to expect. At a Memorial Day party. I genuinely can't remember the last time I went to a Memorial Day party. Like, what do you do? It's probably just like 4th of July. It's just fake 4th of July, probably. That's my estimate. Anyway, I'm gonna keep this going. I appreciate y'all listening, and yeah, catch on a little bit. See ya.

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Whew, I sneezed right before talking into the mic, and I'm like kind of still recovering, if you're catching my drift. The last song I played there was Bluebird of Happiness by Hand Habits from their album Blue Reminder. Before that, we had Racing Mount Pleasant with their track Do You Think I'm Pretty? And before that, we had Katie Schechter. I think that's right, with their track Run River Run. Oh yeah, I remember what I was going to talk about. I talked about a little last week how I was getting back into reading a little bit, and I've actually stayed the course. I've continued reading. So last week, I reread a book called Red Rising. Very good book. It's a normal fantasy, adult. It's a less young adult fantasy than adult fantasy. It's got like, or sci-fi. It's got some questionable things in there for young adults. I'm on the second book now. Oh my goodness gracious me! I almost forgot the name of it, and I'm actively reading it. It's called Golden Sun, S-O-N, not S-U-N. And it's very good. I'm actually like, I'm so logged into this. So I had to go home this weekend and get the book because I had finished the first one and I needed the second one and I needed it bad. I couldn't stop thinking about it. I could not stop thinking about it. So I had to go home and get the second one and I read it and I'm a little over halfway through it. I'm probably two-thirds of the way through it. I read half of the book in one night. I started reading it at 10 p.m. one night. Or I had started reading it earlier in the day. So I was about 30 pages in, and I started reading it at 10 p.m. It didn't stop until 3. And I stopped reading because I heard my mom... I heard my mom wake up and walk in the hallway, and I was like... I looked at my phone, and I was like, oh, it's 3? So I stopped. That's what happens to me. Unfortunately, I read like obsessively, not intentionally. It just kind of happens, I'll read this second one, and then I'll get to the third one and be burned out. This is what happens. It's unfortunate. But I mean, so far I'm loving it, and so if you like sci-fi books, check that out. It's an quote unquote older one. It's not. It didn't just come out. It came out in like the mid to early 2010s, somewhere in there. But it's a good series. It's very good. It's well written. Interesting thought. Interesting like ideas that it explores as well. Anyway, I'm gonna stop talking about that and I'm gonna move on and continue playing music as per my duties in the station. So yeah, I appreciate y'all listening and yeah, I'll catch y'all in a little bit. See ya.

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1: All right, that song right there, that was Snuggle with their track Suntan from their album Goodbye House, all one word. Before that, we had the Psychedelic Porn Crumpets with their track Texas Rangers from their album Pogo Rodeo. Pogo Rodeo, that's a fun album name. And then before that, we had Champion Trees with their track I Wear a Shirt that Says Australia from their album A Duck's Water Off My Back. It's currently 146, soon to be 147, soon to be 148, and then it will be 2, and I will not be here anymore. it's been a good show. I'm very hungry right now. I'm excited to go home and decide what to eat for lunch. I do not know what I'll eat for lunch. I don't know. I might have leftover pizza that I can eat for lunch. That's what I'll eat for lunch. And then I've got to go to that Memorial Day party. Actually, maybe I won't eat lunch then. No, I'm too hungry.

Hope everyone has a wonderful Memorial Day. I know I will. And yeah, I hope everyone has a great day and a great week. And I'll see y'all next week. All right. Bye.

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Especially not you. 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

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It really does feel like nothing has truly happened. 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
3: 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This is Mac, your current DJ host on Subspiria. We've just started off our show today with Middlemass's songs Hesitate, White Silk, and The Room Next to Her off of the album Songs for the Sapphire Hair. We also listened to Evil Twin's album Upside Down, We're Flying, specifically the songs Red Thread, In Flames, and Frost on the Lilies. Coming up next, we'll be listening to some Sir Chloe, Sparkle Horse, Death Cab for Cutie, Sonic Youth, and Built to Spill. If you like any of those artists or you like what you've been listening to, make sure you keep your radio turned to 88.1 WRFL Lexington.

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This is Mac, your current DJ host on Subspiria. We just listened to Smother by Daughter off of the album If You Leave. We also listened to Unwound's songs Dragonulus and Look a Ghost. We listened to Tidal Fight's Where Am I and Shed off of the album Shed. We listened to Sunny Day Real Estate's songs 47 and In Circles off of the remastered and expanded edition of their album Diary. And we listened to Piano Fire by Sparkle Horse. Coming up, we'll be listening to some more Tidal Fight, some more Sonic Youth, Death Cab for Cutie, Built to Spill, and Sir Chloe. So if you like any of those artists or you like what you've heard so far, make sure you keep your radio turned all the way to the left at 88.1 WRFL Lexington.

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The time now is 4:12. You've got it tuned all the way to the left, 88.1 WRFL Lexington. My name is Jackman Oaks. The name of this program is Asleep at the Wheel. 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And on this Monday afternoon, federal holiday, what is it, Memorial Day? Doesn't matter to me. Another day of work to me. Another day of asleep at the wheel to me. Feel free to give me a call at 859-257-9735. That's 859-257-WRFL. I'll be on the other side of that line until 6 p.m. this evening to help you out with all of your questions, comments, concerns, complaints, requests, anything music or radio related, or you just want to chat again. The number to dial is 859-257-9735. We're going to hear today from Evil Twin. Got a new record out called Upside Down, We're Flying. We're going to hear Frost on the Lilies from that and so much more all the way up until 6 p.m. on this Monday's edition of Asleep at the Wheel. Thank you guys so much for listening. My name is Jackman Oaks. The name of this program is Asleep at the Wheel, and you've got it tuned all the way to the left at 88.1 WRFL.

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The magic is out of the box now. I feel as if I had done something wrong.

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2: 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You've got it tuned all the way to the left, 88.1 WRFL Lexington. My name is Jackman Oaks. The name of this program is Asleep at the Wheel. This show is on every single Monday afternoon from 4 to 6 p.m. right here on your only alternative left in Lexington. 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Programming that you missed or programming you just have to hear again can be found at wrfl.fm/archives. And of course, on this Monday afternoon, feel free to give me a call at 859-257-9735. That's 859-257-WRFL. I'll be on the other side of that line until 6 p.m. this evening to help you out with all of your questions, comments, concerns, complaints, requests, anything music or radio related, or you just want to chat. Again, the number to dial, 859-257-9735. In that last set, we heard from Evil Twin with Frost on the Lilies. Evil Twin with Frost on the Lilies from Upside Down We're Flying. We also heard Kuhn Naren after that with Poet Wong Part 1 from their new record just entitled 3. That last track, new album by BCUC, The Road Is Never Easy. Tons of good stuff. So far on this Monday's edition of Asleep at the Wheel, if I do say so myself. We're going to hear from Audrove up next. I've got a new record out called Pop Amoeba. I'll be back one more time before 5 o'clock Lexington. Until then, don't touch that dial. Keep it locked here all the way to the left. Keep listening to this show, Asleep at the Wheel. Keep listening to me, Jackman Oaks, on Radio Free Lexington. Thank you guys so much.

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Clover's Jacob O'Donnell and Blood Handsome. And this Saturday at the Burl, Grayson Jenkins with Low Water Bridge Band. 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And it doesn't have to be a concert, more often than not it is, but it can be anything you think WRFL listeners might be interested in knowing about. 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You've got it tuned all the way to the left, 88.1 WRFL Lexington. My name

archives. One more thing you might already know. On this Monday afternoon, if you have any questions, comments, concerns, complaints, requests, anything music or radio related, or you just want to chat, you can dial 859-257-9735. That last track that we heard was Oddrove with Aurora. Up next, we're going to hear from West Side Cowboy. I will be back on the other side of 5 Lexington. Until then, don't touch that dial. Keep it locked here all the way to the left at 88.1 WRFL.

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3: Mr. Data? 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

The time now is 5:03. You've got it tuned all the way to the left at 88.1 WRFL Lexington. My name is Jackman Oaks. The name of this program is Asleep at the Wheel. This show is on every single Monday afternoon from 4 to 6 p.m. right here on your only alternative left in Lexington. That's 88.1 WRFL. 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Programming that you missed or programming you just have to hear again can be found on wrfl.fm/archives. And here for the next hour or so, I will be on the other side of the line at 859-257-9735. It's 859-257-WRFL to handle all of your questions, comments, concerns, complaints, requests, anything music or radio related, or you just want to chat again. You know it, you love it. The number to dial is 859-257-9735. Tried to have some guests on today, it didn't work out. Strange things are afoot. Strange things are afoot. So we're just gonna keep on rocking with the music. We're gonna hear from Heather the Jerk here in the 5 o'clock hour to kick off our set here in the 5 o'clock hour. Got a new record out called Scroll If You Love the Devil. Want to hear a track from that, so much more all the way up until 6 p.m. on this Monday's edition of Asleep at the Wheel. Thank you guys so much for listening. My name is Jackman Oaks. The name of this program is Asleep at the Wheel. And you've got it tuned all the way to the left at 88.1 WRFL.

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2: 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The time now is 5:33. You've got it tuned all the way to the left, 88.1 WRFL Lexington. My name is Jack Minokes. The name of this program is Asleep at the Wheel. This show is on every single Monday afternoon from 4 to 6 p.m. right here on 88.1 WRFL. I'm the host, Jack Minokes. For questions, comments, concerns, complaints, requests, anything music or radio related, or you just want to chat, I'll be on the other side of the line at 859-257-9735. 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And any programming that you missed or programming you just have to hear again, of course, can be found at wrfl.fm/archives. In that last set, we heard from Heather the Jerk with I'm On My Way, Military Gun with Laugh at Me, I Am the Avalanche with Rogue Knife, Remember Sports with Never Mind, The Boojums with Football Froth, with Show a Flower a Candle and It Will Grow, and The Mystery Lights with Thick Skin. I believe that is an all-time Asleep at the Wheel record for most amount of songs played in a half an hour. It has to be. I cannot think of another single time where I got 7 songs in half an hour. Doesn't happen here on Asleep at the Wheel very often. We've got about 25 minutes or so left on this Monday's edition of Asleep at the Wheel, and we have a lot of music to pack into those 25 minutes, so let's get to it. Up next, we're going to hear from Mina Monty Dutch with the title track to their 2022 record, Fortune Goodies. I'll be back one more time before 6 p.m. Lexington to say goodbye, so don't touch that dial. Keep it locked here all the way to the left at 88.1 WRFL. My name is Jack Minokes. The name of this program is Asleep at the Wheel, and you are listening to Radio Free Lexington.

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The Rifle is WRFL's long-running zine publication that predates the station's first FM broadcast in 1988. Printed triannually, The Rifle regularly includes articles, reviews, writing, comics, photography, artwork, and more from Lexington community members and RFLians. Just like WRFL's on-air content, The Rifle is constantly changing. Physical copies of The Rifle can be found at various underwriter locations around Lexington or outside the WRFL doors in the Gatton Student Center. A digital archive of The Rifle dating back to 1987 can be found at wrfl.fm/rifle.

Time now is 5:49. You've got it tuned all the way to the left, 88.1 WRFL Lexington. My name is Jackman Oaks, and I'm signing off from this week's edition of Asleep at the Wheel. If you liked what you heard, I invite you back next week for more of the same. I'll be back next Monday at 4 p.m. and every Monday subsequently, at least for the foreseeable future, for Asleep at the Wheel. Last few songs that we heard were Froth,

to this Monday's edition of the show. Until next week, Lexington, my name is Jackman Oaks. Take care of yourself, test your drugs. Be careful when interacting with any and all law enforcement. You can help control the pet population by getting your pet spayed or neutered. Lexington, I love you. See ya.

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1: Hey there, Lexington. 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You are listening to Easily Suggestible, the show where we try to pick a theme and stick with it for the course of the show. Today's theme, as I mentioned last week, is going to be technology. And also, we're going to throw in a couple of Memorial Day songs as well. I mean, are there any songs that are for Memorial Day specifically? I don't know. If there are, we don't have that one. But we've got some stuff by other great musicians in the right vein. So that's what we're going to go with. But first, we just have some other music that I wanted to play. So we're going to start with that. Keep it tuned all the way to the left.

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1: All right, Lexington. So let's talk about what you just heard, and then we will go into what you're going to hear. So you just heard Too Tired by Lucky off the album Biting Heels. Before that was Every Dream by Max Seal off of the Counterintuitive Presents Cosmic Debris Volume 2. Before that, we had Under the Milky Way by The Church off the album Starfish. Before that, we had Still Around by Freako off of Something Worth Waiting For. So we've got one more kind of miscellaneous song coming up, All American Rejects, which I didn't know they were still making music, and I just saw this recently, so this makes me happy. But anyway, so we're going to get going on the technology. So we're going to kind of, I'm focusing on technology that is more electronic in nature. Like, I understand there's all kinds of musical instruments out there, right, that you can consider musical technology. There's the harpsichord, there's the didgeridoo, whatever. You can go all over the place. But I'm focusing on, you know, things that require electricity for the most part. So with that said, the first technology we're going to start off with is the phonograph, which is the device that allowed for the playback of recorded music. These were originally recorded onto wax cylinders, and there was no good way to duplicate it. So every wax cylinder required the band to perform to record it onto the cylinder. So there were some bands that played songs tens of thousands of times to make tens of thousands of copies of these wax cylinders. So that struck me as a little crazy, but interesting. So I will say, though, this first song we're going to use, because this is one of the oldest recorded songs that was a popular hit on the phonograph and got wide distribution. That said, it does contain some antiquated racial stereotypes. So I'm not saying that I support maybe the lyrics of this song, but it is here for a historical educational purpose only. Okay, so all that said, let's go ahead and get started. First, we're going to have All American Rejects, and then we will have The Laughing Song. Actually, I guess we've got more other technology songs coming up too, so let's go ahead and talk about those real quick. The other thing is the microphone. So the microphone, we take it for granted now. I'm speaking into one right now, but it allows me to talk at a normal volume, or in the case of singers, sing at a lower volume and be projected and heard. Before the microphone, you had to project. You had to sing very loudly. Think of opera singers are an example, though a bit of an extreme one, but also think about, you know, maybe raucous taverns and pubs and whatever, where someone might be up there with a guitar singing loudly. It's less melodic, so the microphone allowed for the age of say the crooner, the person who would sing quietly into the microphone and really focus on the melody and emotion and less on having to project. So we've got some crooners coming up as well. So with all that said, let's get back to the music. Keep it tuned all the way to the left.

parents said his father was great, that he'd been the apple of their eye, if he had not been a quid. But he'll be the king of Oxford in the sweet by and by. And when I heard him say by, I laughed until I cried, and then I laughed. I got that ear from there. I got that ear from there.

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Now, whether you think it's funny or a quiet bit of chat, why, all I'm going to do is just go in bit to the lap and then laugh. 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
2: 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More information about the club and how to get involved is available at the Kentucky Music Businesses Club BB Involved page or Instagram at kmbc.uky. All right. Let's talk about what you just heard. So we started that whole set off with All American Rejects, Get This off of Sandbox. After that, we had The Laughing Song by George W. Johnson. So that was from, I believe, the 1920s? I don't really remember. But I do know that they recorded over 10,000 copies of that song. So that band was busy. After that was Dean Martin with Your Nobody Till Somebody Loves You off of Dino, the Essential Dean Martin. After that was Louis Jordan and his Tempani 5, Knock Me a Kiss, off of The Best of Louis Jordan. And then you just heard Caro Emerald with A Night Like This from Deleted Scenes from the Cutting Room Floor. All right, so we are done with our microphone portion of the show. Let's move on to the electric guitar. Woohoo! So I figured that for the electric guitar, which you all know what that is, there couldn't be a more fitting song than the time when Bob Dylan made everyone mad that he went electric at the Newport Folk Festival. So we're going to start with Maggie's Farm live at Newport. So it was the one that made everyone so angry. And then after that, we're going to do a couple of Memorial Day songs. Well, at least one of them is with some Dropkick Murphys. We've got a doubleheader. So keep it tuned all the way to the left.

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1: All right, Lexington, let's talk about what's going on around town, shall we? So let's see. Wednesday on the 27th, we've got Micah Schnabel and the Winners at Green Lantern, 21 and over, 8 p.m. Friday the 29th, we've got Tiger's Jaw with Pool Kids and Bleary Eyed at the Burl at 8 p.m. We've got Clovers, Jacob O'Donnell, and Blood Handsome at Green Lantern. That's 21 and over show, 8 p.m. Saturday the 30th, we've got Grayson Jenkins with Low Water Bridge Band at the Burl at 8 p.m. We've got Baja Yetis and Movie Jail at Green Lantern at 8 p.m., 21 over show. And then Sunday, we've got Caldwell Ridge, Gavin Hunt, Reed, and Seed Bomb at Al's Bar, 21 over show, at 7 p.m. And then we've got Joe Jordan at the Burl at 8 p.m. If you want to read all this on your own without having to remember everything I said, you can go to WRFM.fm/events. Go there, and it's got all the stuff. Recurring events, what's coming up, all that goodness. So let's talk about what you just heard. You just heard The Green Fields of France by the Dropkick Murphys off the album The Warrior's Code. I know I said I was going to do a double feature of the Dropkick Murphys, but I kind of ran out of time. So that'll be coming later in the show, where my timing is much more questionable. Before that, we had Bob Dylan with Maggie's Farm live at the Newport Music Folk Festival at Newport, Rhode Island, July 1965, off of No Direction Home bootlegs. And that was it. That was just the two songs. So, hope everyone's having a good day today, enjoying their Memorial Day off from work or whatever other obligations you may have. I hope you have relax and enjoyed it. And it's kind of been a gross overcast day, but it feels like that's how it should be for Memorial Day. So, yeah. All right. We've got more great music. Oh, right. The technology thing. That's what we're doing. So this next one, we're going to talk about the, I believe it's pronounced Heil, the Heil Talk Box, invented by Bob Heil and popularized in the 70s. The Talk Box is a little tube that goes into your mouth and then you can talk into it and it modulates whatever sounds are coming from the instrument you are playing, usually used with a guitar, sometimes with a synthesizer. If you are familiar with, say, Bon Jovi's Living on a Prayer and It's My Life, that's like when they get the wow wows in there with that. It's what they do. But I feel like the best example of the Talk Box is from this song. It is a long song. It is all we're going to play till the end of the hour because it is, you know, almost 14 minutes long, but it's Do You Feel Like We Do, Peter Frampton from Frampton Comes Alive. So keep it tuned all the way to the left.

All right, Lexington, we are going into hour two. And yeah, I had 14 and a half minutes to enter the name of that song into the computer, and I forgot right till the very end. So if you were listening to that going, what was that? Well, I'll tell you. That was Do You Feel Like We Do by Peter Frampton off of Frampton Comes Alive. And we were listening to that for a solid 14 and a half minutes. There was nothing before that. Nothing at all. Nothing existed except for Emily. Emily, you're the only one who's real. All right, we got more of our technology show coming up here in a little bit. First, we're just going to kind of dip into some regular music for a while. We're going to take a break from the technology theme. Give it some time to cool, some time to let the yeast do its work and it can rise. And then we will come back and we will beat it down and we will knead it again until it is a fine, fine dough. Keep it tuned all the way to the left.

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3: All right, Lexington, let's see. What did you hear? Also, why isn't that playing? There we go. Because I did not move the slider far enough. All right, you just heard Evil Twin, but not by Evil Twin, surely. No, In Flames by Evil Twin. I have things written incorrectly there. They will be fixed soon. Off the album, Upside Down, We're Flying. Before that was Spent by Plasma Driver. Off the album, Night Whispers. Before that was Lucky with Perfect Pain off of Biting Heels. And I think that's where we started everything off. So yeah. So we got a couple more songs in our little break from the technology. And then we will be focusing on a couple songs with a theremin in them. Now, for those of you who don't know what a theremin is, it is an electronic instrument that you do not touch. It has like a vertical metal pole or rod, and then it's got kind of like a little metal loop that comes out of the side of it. And so you move your hands around these bits to adjust pitch and volume and whatnot. And yeah, it you interrupt the magnetic field it creates to make the music. So we've got a couple of bands, some Portishead and some Pixies that both include theremins in their songs. You probably know it best from, like, if you ever see ads for old like 50s and 60s sci-fi movies, they loved to use the theremin in ads for those, and for that matter horror movies, because it has like this weird ethereal sound to it. So anyway, all right, more great music coming up. Keep it tuned to the left, all the way to the left, not just a little to the left, all the way.

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1: 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All right, let's talk about the songs you just heard. 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By the way, if you want to suggest a theme for a future show, by all means, please do, because I got nothing for next week, guys. I'm not going to lie. I'm out. I'm fresh out. You can give me a call here at the station, 859. Blah. 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That's 859-257-WRFL. You can also email me at easilysuggestible@gmail.com. Either of those works. I will take your suggestion under advisement and maybe try to build a show around the idea if I like it, or sometimes if I don't, because I didn't have anything better. All right, you heard songs with theremins in them. So first you heard The Rip by Portishead off the album Third, followed by Valoria by the Pixies off of Bossa Nova. Before either of those, though, you heard Dreaming by the Ting Tings off the album Home, and then we started that set off with the All-American Rejects and Sandbox off the album Sandbox. Yeah. Also, I have to shout out or publicly berate my friend Tony, who was supposed to be watching out for shows that I would like to go to at places like the Burl, because I like the Pool Kids, and he was nowhere. So, Tony, calling you out. You failed me, sir. You failed me on Phoebe Bridgers, too. But, I mean, everyone failed on Phoebe Bridgers, I think, is my understanding. So, anyway, we're going to go on with some more music. What do I have planned next? I don't even know. Oh, right. Synthesizers, of course. Because what would electronic music be without synthesizers? It would be regular music? I don't know. So, yeah, this next one coming up, it's a Peter Gabriel classic. When I was trying to think of what to play for synthesizers, because obviously there's going to be a plethora of songs to choose from, right? So I was trying to see who were some of the earliest influencers with synthesizers, and the names that popped up were Peter Gabriel and Kate Bush. And so I was looking through Kate Bush, and obviously my first thought was Running Up That Hill. I was like, nope, can't play that. Too popular. But then the Peter Gabriel song I picked, as I was listening to it, I was like, hey, wait. This has Kate Bush in the background singing backup, so it's perfect. So we're going to start off with Don't Give Up by Peter Gabriel with Kate Bush, and then do some other, you know, poppy, synthy songs. Yeah, it'll make you happy. Keep it tuned all the way to the left.

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1: All right, Lexington, let's talk about what you just heard. You heard Dance the Pain Away by Hoyta and Freddie off of Big Disgrace. Before that was Don't Give Up by Peter Gabriel and Kate Bush off the album So. That was it. That was all you heard in that little block. But so, yeah, we're doing our technology show today. So that was some good synth stuff. And then I did start a song in there, and then I canceled it because I realized that was supposed to go in the last block, which is auto-tuned stuff. So talking about technology's auto-tune. It was not the first vocal modulator to do what it does, but it was certainly one of the most popular and widely adopted. And, you know, much like Xerox with copies, it's now what people use as the name for the process, even if they're not using the actual software. It was popularized by Cher when she did Believe. That was the first big hit to use the actual software auto-tune. Yeah, so there you go. There's the last of our technology lesson. If you have an idea for a future theme for the show, please give me a call. Because as I said, I don't really have anything. Next show is probably going to end up being what I call a chaos show, where I just start grabbing CDs and throwing them in and see what sticks, if I can't come up with something soon. So give me your ideas. In the meantime, a couple auto-tune songs, and then we'll end it with some Dropkick Murphys, I think. So keep it tuned all the way to the left.

waiting for. From the University of Kentucky, wearing the number 88.1 and playing the position of all the way to the left, you're listening.

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It's real gone.